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4: Partly cloudy tonight and windy, a low of 7. Tomorrow, sunny and windy with a high of 21. It'll be cloudy on Tuesday, 19 degrees. Then for Wednesday, partly sunny with a high of 23. Current weather conditions can be found anytime on your Swift Current Online app. I'm Judy Peters.
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5: Partly cloudy tonight and windy, a low of 7. Tomorrow, sunny and windy with a high of 21. It'll be cloudy on Tuesday, 19 degrees. Then for Wednesday, partly sunny with a high of 23. Current weather conditions can be found anytime on your Swift Current Online app. I'm Judy Peters.
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0: Wanting to say something? 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
2: Partly cloudy tonight and windy, a low of 7. Tomorrow, sunny and windy with a high of 21. It'll be cloudy on Tuesday, 19 degrees. Then for Wednesday, partly sunny with a high of 23. Current weather conditions can be found anytime on your Swift Current Online app. I'm Judy Peters.
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6: Partly cloudy tonight and windy, a low of 7. Tomorrow, sunny and windy with a high of 21. It'll be cloudy on Tuesday, 19 degrees. Then for Wednesday, partly sunny with a high of 23. Current weather conditions can be found anytime on your Swift Current online app. I'm Judy Peters.
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0: as Canadian as maple syrup, toques, and poutine. The Swift Cup. 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
5: Partly cloudy tonight and windy, a low of 7. Tomorrow, sunny and windy with a high of 21. It'll be cloudy on Tuesday, 19 degrees. Then for Wednesday, partly sunny with a high of 23. Current weather conditions can be found anytime on your Swift Current online app. I'm Judy Peters.
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4: Partly cloudy tonight and windy, a low of 7. Tomorrow, sunny and windy with a high of 21. It'll be cloudy on Tuesday, 19 degrees. Then for Wednesday, partly sunny with a high of 23. Current weather conditions can be found anytime on your Swift Current Online app. I'm Judy Peters.
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5: Partly cloudy tonight and windy, a low of 7. Tomorrow, sunny and windy with a high of 21. It'll be cloudy on Tuesday, 19 degrees.

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1: Partly cloudy tonight and windy, a low of 7. Tomorrow, sunny and windy with a high of 21. It'll be cloudy on Tuesday, 19 degrees. Then for Wednesday, partly sunny with a high of 23. Current weather conditions can be found anytime on your Swift Current online app. I'm Judy Peters.
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Let's go.

0: as Canadian as maple syrup, toques, and poutine. The Swift Cup. 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
3: Partly cloudy tonight and windy, a low of 7. Tomorrow, sunny and windy with a high of 21. It'll be cloudy on Tuesday, 19 degrees. Then for Wednesday, partly sunny with a high of 23. Current weather conditions can be found anytime on your Swift Current Online app. I'm Judy Peters.
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1: 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And it'd been a while.

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4: Partly cloudy tonight and windy, a low of 7. Tomorrow, sunny and windy with a high of 21. It'll be cloudy on Tuesday, 19 degrees. Then for Wednesday, partly sunny with a high of 23. Current weather conditions can be found anytime on your Swift Current online app. I'm Judy Peters.
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5: Partly cloudy tonight and windy, a low of 7. Tomorrow, sunny and windy with a high of 21. It'll be cloudy on Tuesday, 19 degrees. Then for Wednesday, partly sunny with a high of 23. Current weather conditions can be found anytime on your Swift Current Online app. I'm Judy Peters.
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We get it. So are we. 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

0: drinks as Canadian as maple syrup, toques, and poutine. The Swift Cup. 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
3: Partly cloudy tonight and windy, a low of 7. Tomorrow, sunny and windy with a high of 21. It'll be cloudy on Tuesday, 19 degrees. Then for Wednesday, partly sunny with a high of 23. Current weather conditions can be found anytime on your Swift Current Online app. I'm Judy Peters.
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0: as Canadian as maple syrup, toques, and poutine. The Swift Cup. 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

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We were born for this. 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

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Of course, that was back before the war. 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

0: drinks as Canadian as maple syrup, toques, and poutine. The Swift Cup. We're taking the hockey pool to a whole new level with the Swift Cup Challenge.
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0: 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The Swift Cup. 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

0: 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The Swift Cup. 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

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We get it. So are we. Gathering news and telling stories about our community. 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

0: drinks as Canadian as maple syrup, toques, and poutine. The Swift Cup. 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
1: Good morning. I'm Eric Adam. A propane leak from a recreational vehicle prompted a response from the Swift Current Fire Department Thursday evening. Captain Kent Slobernagel says the incident occurred while an RV was being filled with propane at the co-op.
2: A little bit of an incident where there was a propane leak, but it was all contained and under control very quickly.
1: Slobernagel says no injuries or fire were reported during the incident. Drivers in Swift Current are being advised to expect temporary road closures Monday afternoon as an oversized load moves through the city. The city of Swift Current says several streets will be affected between noon and 2 p.m. while the hauler travels through the community. Traffic control measures and detours will be in place, and motorists are encouraged to plan ahead and allow for extra travel time. You can find the details on Swift Current Online. The Darren McClelland Memorial Golf Classic drew a record 39 teams and 157 golfers this year, making it the largest tournament in the event's history. Nicole McClelland says the continued community support remains meaningful 5 years after the tournament was renamed in her husband's memory.
3: It's humbling. It's a great feeling to know. I think maybe Darren's name behind this brought everybody together and more people want to be involved.
1: The annual fundraiser supports cancer care initiatives with Dr. Noble Irwin, as well as Swift Current EMS and the Swift Current Fire Department. Swift Current is host to the 113th Annual General Meeting and Convention for the Saskatchewan Stock Growers Association. Cattle producers from across the province are in town for the next 2 days. SSGA President Jeff Yorga says this year's gathering will highlight a globally recognized theme.
4: You know, this year is the year of rangeland and pastoralists, the international year of rangelands and pastoralists. And, you know, that's really what we want to focus on celebrating. And that's something that producers do every day as they go out and they take care of their land. This isn't new for us, but because it's being celebrated internationally, we want to draw attention to stuff that folks are doing here every day.
1: Producers will get updates from the provincial organization, the CCA, and more, as well as being able to take part in discussions that directly shape policy and priorities. And from breaking barriers in local government to serving her community for decades, one Southwest woman is being featured for her impact in the community. Sharon Dickey made history as Shaunavon's first female mayor and went on to serve many years on council. She has often highlighted the importance of supporting others and staying engaged in community life.
5: First female mayor was a challenge at the time, and I had mostly male counselors for a number of years, and that took a big adjustment for men to work with a female mayor, but I never let that interfere with the work that I had to do.
1: Her work in public service reflects a long-standing dedication to the people of Shaunavon. To send your story ideas for Her Voice presented by CCAN, head to Swift Current Online.
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1: The Swift Current Comprehensive High School Colts and Ardens continue to dominate Saskatchewan track and field, capturing their seventh straight 5A provincial team championship in Saskatoon. Leading the way was Jackson Tuplin, crowned senior boys aggregate champion after a standout performance. Tuplin won gold in both the 100-meter hurdles and pole vault, while adding silver medals in the 200 meters and long jump. Swift Current's gold medal performance also included Coulter Folk in the senior boys 3000, Emerson Weens in the intermediate girls 80-meter hurdles, Carlson Orfner with double gold in the wheelchair 100 and 400 meters, Elise Deerland in discus, and Emily McCleary in javelin. On the podium, Lainey Rondo collected 3 silver medals, while Macy Tuplin and Olivia Deerland also added multiple medals to Swift Current's dominant showing. Full results from provincials are available now on Swift Current Online. The Swift Current 57s went 1-2 over the weekend in WCBL play. Friday night, Zachary De Silva threw a complete game, and Lucas Geisler drove in 2 runs in a 3-2 win over the Saskatoon Berries. The 57s then fell 16-4 to Weyburn on Saturday and 10-2 to Regina on Sunday. Jake Hiramoto had 2 RBI against the Beavers, while Geisler and Adam Rowland each had 2 hits against the Red Sox. Swift Current visits Medicine Hat tonight with a 2-5 record. And the Swift Current Yard Goats are still unbeaten in Saskalta Baseball League play. Brock Wall threw a complete game shutout Sunday as the Yard Goats blanked the Richmond Rockets 8-0. Wall also helped his own cause the plate with a solo home run, while Danon Funk added a 2-run shot. Swift Current is now 4-0 and hosts the Cave River Rats Thursday night at Mitchell Field. And if something's happening in your community, from breaking news to big game scores, tell us first. 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
6: Good morning, it's Eric Adam, taking a look at your five-day forecast. Today's sunny, wind southwest 40 kilometers an hour, gusting to 60 and a high of 21 with UV index of 7 or high. Tonight, clear, increasing cloudiness overnight, wind southwest 20 kilometers an hour, becoming light this evening and a low of 10. For Tuesday, mainly cloudy, 30% chance of showers in the afternoon with a risk of a thunderstorm. Wind becoming southeast 20 kilometers an hour in the morning with a high of 24. For Wednesday, cloudy with a 40% chance of showers and a high of 21. For Thursday, a mix of sun and cloud with a 60% chance of some showers and a high of 20. And on Friday, cloudy with another 60% chance of showers and another high of plus 20. 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

0: Megan Maroney and 6 months later on Country 94.1, Country 1490. Hello and good morning. My name is Chris. Appreciate you tuning in with me here on the show powered by Canadian Tire. 6:09 right now as we mosey right along into a 5-degree temperature here in downtown Swift Current. Shaunavon currently sitting at 3, so it's a little bit cooler this morning. Warming up to highs of 21 on the day with some nice sunshine expected in there, so it'll be a great reprieve from the last couple of days of on-off rain pretty well all weekend long. Tuesday returns. More showers and risk of a thunderstorm in there. Tuesday night, Wednesday night, and Thursday. So yeah, we're not out of the wet stuff yet. We got a lot more rain in the forecast here. Just about every day this week, with the exception of the weekend, has got rain forecast in it to some degree. All those details available by checking out the Canada West Harvest Center local weather page on Swift Current Online. Well, coming up a little bit later on here in the morning show, we've got lots of fun expected. We're going to be chatting with a few folks that are going to be on the show this morning, including our friends from the Lyric Theater, talking about Ray the Nihilist upcoming show. We're going to chat with them about that. Plus, John Griffin from the Morse Museum will be stopping by as well. We're talking about their annual quilt raffle. And this is the big one here. We are announcing the grand prize winner of the 25K payday. We have been talking about this for a month. We have been taking qualifiers for a month, naming our finalists last week, and of course the grand prize winner. It's province-wide, so someone in the province scored themselves $19,000 in gift cards from participating businesses and sponsors all over the province. So we're going to find out who that grand prize winner is coming up a little bit later in the show. Music from Luke Combs is right around the corner.
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11: Good morning, it's Eric Adam, taking a look at your 5-day forecast. Today's sunny, wind southwest 40 kilometers an hour, gusting to 60 and a high of 21 with UV index of 7 or high. Tonight, clear, increasing cloudiness overnight, wind southwest 20 kilometers an hour, becoming light this evening and a low of 10. For Tuesday, mainly cloudy, 30% chance of showers in the afternoon with a risk of a thunderstorm. Wind becoming southeast 20 kilometers an hour in the morning with a high of 24. For Wednesday, cloudy with a 40% chance of showers and a high of 21. For Thursday, a mix of sun and cloud with a 60% chance of some showers and a high of 20. And on Friday, cloudy with another 60% chance of showers and another high of plus 20. 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

0: That's Cameron Whitcomb and Quinter on Country 94.1, Country 1490. A little Luke Combs beforehand and Sleepless in a Hotel Room. It's 6:20 in the show. My name is Chris. Appreciate you tuning in with me here on your back to work and back to school Monday as we roll on through the show. And a little bit chillier of a morning this morning. 5 in Swift Current, 3 in Shawnee. Warming up nicely, though, to 21 in sunshine today. A little bit of a breeze will be in there, but 21-degree temperature and sun is going to feel very welcomed after, I think we basically had one day of reprieve in the last, like, 9, that it has been full of clouds and on and off rain coverage.
1: Yeah, just rain, and more rain, and then just, ooh, the little poke through of sunshine.
0: Yeah, a little droplet of sunshine is what you're going to get today, because guess what? Next 4 days, it's supposed to rain.
1: Lovely.
0: Yeah, more moisture, so take what we can get, but the sun is nice while we've got it here. Joining me in studio, as I'm assuming you probably heard there, Mr. Eric Adam. Eric, what's happening in the news today, sir?
1: There was a propane leak from an RV at the co-op on Thursday, prompted a response from the Swift Current Fire Department. We talked to Captain Kent Silbernagel regarding that. There's some road closures in the city this afternoon. There's going to be an oversized load making its way through the city. I don't remember off the top of my head which roads are closed, but there will be road closures. And the Darren McClellan Memorial Golf Tournament happened on Friday in support of healthcare.

0: and emergency services right here in Swift Current.
1: Fantastic. Lots of good stuff going on. It might have been a little wet one for the golf tournament, but that doesn't stop folks.
0: Exactly. There you... Golf is one of the sports that I never really took to, but I do like that we do the night golf with the glowing balls. Those are all, that's always a fun time.
1: Yeah, it's always a fun time until you crack what you presume is a 250-yard drive just for the glow ball to go dark mid-crack. And then you're like, well, that's gone. And then your next drive, you just duff it about 20 yards in front of you.
0: You would know about that.
1: Oh, yes. It's a common occurrence in my world, that's for sure.
0: Yeah.
1: Don't need a glow golf to do that, though. I do that with regular golf.
0: Me too, most times.
1: Your information update with Mr. Haddam is coming around the corner.
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0: I'm Eric Adam. Here's what's coming up in news. The Swift Current Fire Department responded to a propane leak Thursday evening. Swift Current transit users may experience delays this afternoon due to temporary road closures associated with an oversized haul. And funds raised during this year's Darren McClellan Memorial Golf Classic will support local healthcare and emergency services right here in Swift Current. 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
1: Good morning. I'm Eric Haddam. The Swift Current Fire Department says a propane leak reported Thursday evening was traced back to an RV and not the propane filling station itself. Captain Kent Silbernagle says crews investigated the source after arriving on scene.
2: Afterwards, when we did our little investigation, it was deemed to be the RV had a little malfunction with its valve.
1: The area was temporarily isolated while firefighters and staff worked to resolve the issue. Swift Current transit users may experience delays Monday afternoon due to temporary road closures associated with an oversized haul. The city says a transit detour will be in effect between noon and 2 p.m. as portions of George Street West and Central Avenue North are temporarily closed. Transit riders are encouraged to allow extra time for their trips during the affected period. Funds raised during this year's Darren McClellan Memorial Golf Classic will support local health care and emergency services in Swift Current. Dr. Noble Irwin Regional Healthcare Foundation Interim Executive Director Helen Arnold says the foundation's share of proceeds will support cancer care.
3: All funds that are raised at this tournament go towards the cancer unit in memory of Darren.
1: Tournament proceeds are shared between the foundation, Swift Current EMS, and the Swift Current Fire Department following event expenses. Cattle producers from around the province are in Swift Current today for the start of the Saskatchewan Stock Growers Association 113th AGM and convention. President Jeff Yorga says it's a key event where producers can directly shape policy and priorities for the coming year.
4: There's never a shortage of issues to discuss when it comes to the cow business, you know, whether it's international trade, whether it's how we're regulated at home with the folks at the CFIA, or how our provincial government is treating us in our relationship with them. This is the opportunity for producers to make their voices heard. This is the opportunity for producers to get involved. There are at-large director positions available, and, you know, there's resolutions that folks are going to get to speak to and have debate on.
1: He notes policy decisions at every level, from local to international, directly impact operations on the ground. And a longtime municipal leader is sharing her perspective on leadership and resilience. Sharon Dickey served as Shaunavon's first female mayor and spent decades involved in local government. She continues to reflect on the importance of perseverance and staying true to community values.
5: I was re-elected 5 times, so it pretty much says that people felt I was capable of leading the community, and I love the work. I loved it so much that after 10 years, I've come back on.
1: Her story highlights the importance of experience, service, and learning through every stage of life. To send your story ideas for Her Voice presented by CCAN, head to Swift Current Online.
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1: The Swift Current Comprehensive High School Colts and Ardens wrapped up another dominant weekend in Saskatoon, capturing their 7th straight 5A Provincial Track and Field Team Championship. Jackson Tuplin led the charge for Swift Current as senior boys aggregate champion, anchoring a massive team performance that saw the Colts and Ardens finish with a record-setting 869 points. Lainey Rondo had a standout meet, earning 3 silver medals in the junior girls 80-meter hurdles, 200 meters, and 400 meters. Macy Tuplin also reached the podium twice with silver in the intermediate girls 80-meter hurdles and pole vault, while Clinton Azuzu added silver in the senior boys triple jump. On the bronze side, Jacob Parkinson earned a medal in the senior boys tetrathlon, while Piper Artson also reached the podium in the junior girls tetrathlon. Olivia Deerland added bronze in both the senior girls discus and shot put, and Caleb Danqua medaled in the intermediate boys shot put. McKenna Stryker and Isaac Siemens both earned bronze in junior girls and junior boys pole vault, while Vincent Griffiths rounded out the Swift Current medals with a bronze in the junior boys 200 meters. Callie Nelson of Frontier added a silver medal in junior girls javelin. For a full breakdown of all the podium results from provincials, visit Swift Current Online. A strong Friday night wasn't enough to carry the Swift Current 57s through to the weekend. The 57s opened with a 3-2 win over Saskatoon as Zachary Da Silva tossed a complete game, and Lucas Geisler went 3-for-4 with 2 RBI. Swift Current was then beaten 16-4 by Weyburn and 10-2 by Regina. The 57s are back on the field tonight in Medicine Hat. And the Swift Current Yard Goats continued their strong start to the season with an 8-0 victory over the Richmount Rockets. Brock Wall dominated on the mound, tossing a complete game shutout and chipped in offensively with a home run. Dane and Funk also went deep for the Yard Goats, connecting on a 2-run homer in the win. The victory improves Swift Current's record to 4-0 heading into Thursday night's matchup against Cabri at Mitchell Field. And from local news to local sports, we're here for your updates. 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
1: Good morning, it's Eric Haddam taking a look at your five-day forecast. Today, sunny, wind southwest 40 kilometers an hour, gusting to 60, high 21, UV index of 7 or high. Tonight, clear, increasing cloudiness overnight, wind southwest 20 kilometers an hour, becoming light this evening, a low of 10. For Tuesday, mainly cloudy with a 30% chance of showers in the afternoon with a risk of a thunderstorm. Wind becoming southeast 20 kilometers an hour in the morning with a high of 24. For Wednesday, cloudy with a 40% chance of showers and a high of 21. For Thursday, a mix of sun and cloud with 60% chance of some showers and a high of 20. And on Friday, more of the same, cloudy with a 60% chance of showers and a high of 20. 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

0: to little Trisha Yearwood, and she's in love with the boy on Country 94.1, Country 1490. Also, Post Malone in just beforehand, and Pour Me a Drink. My name is Chris. Appreciate you tuning in with me here on the show, powered by Canadian Tire. Shout out to all the folks and the performers and the workers and volunteers and vendors and everybody that set up yesterday at Picnic in the Park and basically got a free shower without asking for it. You know, the simple fact that Picnic in the Park is one of those events that is ongoing every year, no matter what, rain or shine, it will be happening. So I want to give a big shout out to all the folks that were down there and all the crowd and attendees that were attending as well to make it into something. It's the best that they can with the rain, but you know what? They're still happy to put it on and excited to be there as well, too. And rain-wise, we're going to be definitely seeing a little bit more of that coming around the corner here over the next few days. 6 degrees currently in Swift Current. Shaunavon at a temperature of +3, but it's going to be a nice one today, up to a high of 21 degrees and lots of sunshine out there. So encouraging to see we're going to be getting some sunshine. But then things take a little bit of a turn come Tuesday. There is a chance of showers, plus a risk of a thunderstorm in there as well. And then rain is pretty well in the forecast all the way every day, right up through until Saturday night. That is the only time thus far we are getting no rain forecast. But, I mean, things could change. It's still Monday. You never know. But plan accordingly. It's going to be another wet one this week and another week filled with cloudy skies. Mark Thursday, June the 25th, down on the calendar. It's the third annual Kyle Health Center Car Show. It's going to be taking place between 4:30 and 6:30, weather permitting, at the Kyle and District Health Center parking lot. So come on down, check out the cars. You're going to have barbecue burgers there as well. $8 for a burger and pop, with all proceeds going to the Kyle Health Center's activity department. If you want to participate in the car show, and I mean, that's the thing with car shows, you know, if you are from the area, if you get a chance to show off your ride, you're going to take it. Like, there's, and as you should, like, if you've got a beautiful car, absolutely show it off. So if you'd like to participate in the show, please contact Deanna at 306-375-7909 by June 22nd.
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8: Good morning, it's Eric Haddam taking a look at your five-day forecast. Today, sunny, wind southwest 40 kilometers an hour, gusting to 60, high 21, UV index of 7 or high. Tonight, clear, increasing cloudiness overnight, wind southwest 20 kilometers an hour, becoming light this evening, a low of 10. For Tuesday, mainly cloudy with a 30% chance of showers in the afternoon with a risk of a thunderstorm. Wind becoming southeast 20 kilometers an hour in the morning with a high of 24. For Wednesday, cloudy with a 40% chance of showers and a high of 21. For Thursday, a mix of sun and cloud with 60% chance of some showers and a high of 20. And on Friday, more of the same, cloudy with a 60% chance of showers and a high of 20. 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

0: Just Being Me. That's Morgan Griffiths on Country 94.1, Country 1490. Good morning. My name is Chris. Appreciate you joining me here on the show, powered by Canadian Tire. 6:54 right now as we mosey along into your information update in just a few moments' time. News, weather, and sports with Mr. Eric Adam is coming up in just a tick, so stay tuned for that. On the way after 7 o'clock, lots going on. Of course, we're going to talk a little bit about Listener of the Week, how you could be part of it, and excited to announce our next Her Voice nominee. 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We're going to talk more about that just after 7 o'clock. Plus, don't forget about birthdays and anniversaries coming up at 7:40. If you know somebody celebrating, pass the info along to us. 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
2: I'm Eric Adam. Here's what's coming up in news. The Swift Current Fire Department responded to a propane leak Thursday evening. Swift Current Transit users may experience delays this afternoon due to temporary road closures associated with an oversized haul. And funds raised during this year's Darren McClellan Memorial Golf Classic will support local health care and emergency services right here in Swift Current. 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
3: The Conservative Shadow Minister for Agriculture and Agri-Food Canada, John Barlow, in Swift Current last night for the Saskatchewan Stockgrower Association President's Reception. Barlow using his speech to talk about the impact of the Ag Canada cuts, CUSMA, and the Mercosur discussions, and the need for stronger engagement from the agriculture sector. He says producers and industry groups must speak up while there is still time to influence decisions.
4: When you are facing these existential threats to our industry, if you just sit back and let this happen to you, it will happen. And we have a window of opportunity here to try to reverse these decisions and reverse course, and we have to take advantage of it. And if we don't, we will see these research centers closed, we will see the Mercosur trade agreement signed, and we will face the consequences of our inaction.
3: He says countries like Brazil and Argentina are eyeing the Canadian market. For Golden West, I'm Glendale Allen Vossler.
5: Hi there. My question. Is that your exhaust?
6: Oh, yeah. Running rich.
5: My nose says very.
7: Your nose is right.
5: Oh, hey, Josh.
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2: Good morning. I'm Eric Adam. A propane leak from a recreational vehicle prompted a response from the Swift Current Fire Department Thursday evening. Captain Kent Silbernagel says the incident occurred while an RV was being filled with propane at the co-op.
13: A little bit of an incident where there was a propane leak, but it was all contained and under control very quickly.
2: Silbernagel says no injuries or fire were reported during the incident. Drivers in Swift Current are being advised to expect temporary road closures Monday afternoon as an oversized load moves through the city. The city of Swift Current says several streets will be affected between noon and 2 p.m. while the hauler travels through the community. Traffic control measures and detours will be in place, and motorists are encouraged to plan ahead and allow for extra travel time. You can find the details on Swift Current Online. The Darren McClelland Memorial Golf Classic drew a record 39 teams and 157 golfers this year, making it the largest tournament in the event's history. Nicole McClelland says the continued community support remains meaningful 5 years after the tournament was renamed in her husband's memory.
12: It's humbling. It's a great feeling to know. I think maybe Darren's name behind this brought everybody together and more people want to be involved.
2: The annual fundraiser supports cancer care initiatives with Dr. Noble Irwin, as well as Swift Current EMS and the Swift Current Fire Department. Swift Current is host to the 113th Annual General Meeting and Convention for the Saskatchewan Stock Growers Association. Cattle producers from across the province are in town for the next 2 days. SSGA President Jeff Yorga says this year's gathering will highlight a globally recognized theme.
14: You know, this year is the year of rangeland and pastoralists, the international year of rangelands and pastoralists. And, you know, that's really what we want to focus on celebrating. And that's something that producers do every day as they go out and they take care of their land. This isn't new for us, but because it's being celebrated internationally, we want to draw attention to stuff that folks are doing here every day.
2: Producers will get updates from the provincial organization, the CCA, and more, as well as being able to take part in discussions that directly shape policy and priorities. And from breaking barriers in local government to serving her community for decades, one Southwest woman is being featured for her impact in the community. Sharon Dickey made history as Shaunavon's first female mayor and went on to serve many years on council. She has often highlighted the importance of supporting others and staying engaged in community life.
15: First female mayor was a challenge at the time, and I had mostly male counselors for a number of years, and that took a big adjustment for men to work with a female mayor, but I never let that interfere with the work that I had to do.
2: Her work in public service reflects a long-standing dedication to the people of Shaunavon. To send your story ideas for Her Voice presented by CCAN, head to Swift Current Online.
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2: The Swift Current Comprehensive High School Colts and Ardens continue to dominate Saskatchewan track and field, capturing their seventh straight 5A provincial team championship in Saskatoon. Leading the way was Jackson Tuplin, crowned senior boys aggregate champion after a standout performance. Tuplin won gold in both the 100-meter hurdles and pole vault, while adding silver medals in the 200 meters and long jump. Swift Current's gold medal performances also included Coulter Folk in the senior boys 3,000-meter, Emerson Weens in the intermediate girls 80-meter hurdles, Carlson Orthner with double gold in the wheelchair 100 and 400 meters, Elise Derland in discus, and Emily McCleary in javelin. On the podium, Lainey Rondo collected 3 silver medals, while Macy Tuplin and Olivia Deerland also added multiple medals to Swift Current's dominant showing. You can view the full results from provincials now on Swift Current Online. The Swift Current 57s went 1-2 over the weekend in WCBL action. Friday night, Zachary Da Silva threw a complete game and Lucas Geisler drove in 2 runs in a 3-2 win over the Saskatoon Berries. The 57s then fell 16-4 to Weyburn on Saturday and 10-2 to Regina on Sunday. Jake Hiramoto had 2 RBI against the Beavers, while Geisler and Adam Rowland each had 2 hits against the Red Sox. Swift Current visits Medicine Hat tonight with a 2-5 record. And the Swift Current Yard Goats are still unbeaten in Sask out the Baseball League play. Brock Wall threw a complete game shutout Sunday as the Yard Goats blanked the Richmond Rockets 8-0. Wall also helped his own cause at the plate with a solo home run, while Danon Funk added a 2-run shot. Swift Current is now 4-0 and hosts the Cave River Rats Thursday night at Mitchell Field. And if something's happening in your community, from breaking news to big game scores, tell us first. Call 306-773-NEWS or visit SwiftCurrentOnline.com and click on Submit News.
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2: Good morning, it's Eric Adam, taking a look at your 5-day forecast. Today's sunny, wind southwest 40 kilometers an hour, gusting to 60 and a high of 21, with UV index of 7 or high. Tonight, clear, increasing cloudiness overnight, wind southwest 20 kilometers an hour, becoming light this evening and a low of 10. For Tuesday, mainly cloudy, 30% chance of showers in the afternoon with a risk of a thunderstorm. Wind becoming southeast 20 kilometers an hour in the morning with a high of 24. For Wednesday, cloudy with a 40% chance of showers and a high of 21. For Thursday, a mix of sun and cloud with a 60% chance of some showers and a high of 20. And on Friday, cloudy with another 60% chance of showers and another high of plus 20. 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

0: That's Keith Urban and Straight Line on Country 94.1, Country 1490. Hello and good morning, 7:09 in the show right now, powered by Canadian Tire. Appreciate you tuning in with me this morning. My name is Chris on the Back to Work and Back to School Monday, and we're going to have a beautiful day for it as well today, too. Of course, yesterday, a little on-off rain all day long. It was a moment where you got to walk outside and be like, oh, look, there's a crack of sunshine. And then 20 minutes later, an absolute downpour all over the Southwest. So it was an interesting day yesterday, but today it's going to be nice. 21 degrees, the expected high in both Swift Current and Shaunavon on the day today. A little bit of wind, but nothing too major. And then Tuesday, looking like we could see a little bit of a thunderstorm. And then it's one way, shape, or form rain Tuesday all the way through until Saturday. So at some point, we're going to get moisture this week. That's a for sure. More details, you can get them by checking out the Canada West Harvest Center local weather page on Swift Current Online. 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That's the biggest and best way to do it. We've got the best listeners, hands down, in the Southwest here in Country 94.1 and Country 1490. And in order to celebrate you, we want to make you our next listener of the week. We have got a new one coming up a little bit later on this morning. You're going to find out who that is soon. But if you would like to get your name involved, there's a couple of easy ways to do so. Head on over to Swift Current Online, fill out the details for the listener of the week. You, if chosen, will win yourself a $50 gift certificate to Pizza Pizza. And yes, 50 bucks at Pizza Pizza gets you a pile of food because they have a buck an inch deal. So 1 inch of pizza is only a dollar. So theoretically speaking, you could get 50 inches of pizza for 50 bucks, but I doubt they're going to make you a 50-inch pizza. But that being said, couple it up and give yourself a couple of 18-inchers, and there you go. You're going to have yourself pizza for quite some time. You'll get that, plus you get to pick some of the music that you want to listen to on the station itself. If you've got some favorites and maybe it's all the same artist, that's fine. You pick and choose, and we will play them. We'll get you on Swift Current Online as well, too, and plus we'll get you by the morning show on top of it as well. So again, a couple of ways to do so. You can first off head on over to Swift Current Online and enter that way, or text us on the Full Line Ag text line with the keyword listener. 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
7: Good morning, it's Eric Adam, taking a look at your five-day forecast. Today, sunny, wind southwest 40 kilometers an hour, gusting to 60 and a high of 21 with UV index of 7 or high. Tonight, clear, increasing cloudiness overnight, wind southwest 20 kilometers an hour, becoming light this evening and a low of 10. For Tuesday, mainly cloudy, 30% chance of showers in the afternoon with a risk of a thunderstorm. Wind becoming southeast 20 kilometers an hour in the morning with a high of 24. For Wednesday, cloudy with a 40% chance of showers and a high of 21. For Thursday, a mix of sun and cloud with a 60% chance of some showers and a high of 20. And on Friday, cloudy with another 60% chance of showers and another high of plus 20. 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

That's the Washboard Union with Shot of Glory on Country 94.1, Country 1490. Hello and good morning. Chris along with you, keeping it rolling along here in the show, powered by Canadian Tire. 7:21 right now and 8 degrees in Swift Current. Shaunavon currently sitting at a temperature of +3. Hasn't quite warmed up in Shaunavon yet, as we're seeing here in Swift Current, but 21 is the expected high on the day. So going to be a nice spring day. Thoroughly enjoying the sunshine now that we do have it here. Don't see a cloud in the sky right now, which is very weird considering that's all we've seen for basically 10 days straight is cloud coverage, gray skies, and the occasional glimpse of what the sun is supposed to be. But today's going to be a great day to take advantage of being outdoors. Nice sunshine. Tomorrow, 24 degrees, the expected high, but a risk of a thunderstorm in there. And then essentially Tuesday through until the weekend, we have got a chance of rain just about each and every day. Those details all available by checking out the Canada West Harvest Center local weather page, or Eric Adams going to run you through it at the bottom half of the hour with your information update. Well, we are in

0: In week two of Her Voice. Her Voice is something that we are thoroughly enjoying doing here on Country 94.1 and Country 1490, where we get an opportunity to showcase incredible women here in the Southwest. And the focus today is on the first female mayor ever in the community of Shaunavon, Sharon Dickey. Our Southwest Explorer, Violet Sereski, had an opportunity to actually interview Sharon and have a great chat with her about everything that she has done in the community, some of her early life and dealings, and how she became mayor, and then overcoming those challenges as well, too, including a battle with breast cancer 10 years ago while sitting in office. Pretty incredible stuff, an amazing story, and well worth your opportunity to give it a read. SwiftCurrentOnline.com has all the details on how you can kind of get more of that information on our Her Voice nominee today, Sharon Dickey. And if you would like to nominate someone to be Her Voice, which is gracefully, we always appreciate it being presented by CCAN, you can do so by heading to SwiftCurrent Online itself. 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
2: I'm Eric Adam. Here's what's coming up in news. The Swift Current Fire Department responded to a propane leak Thursday evening. Swift Current transit users may experience delays this afternoon due to temporary road closures associated with an oversized haul. And funds raised during this year's Darren McClellan Memorial Golf Classic will support local healthcare and emergency services right here in Swift Current. 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
1: Good morning. I'm Eric Haddam. The Swift Current Fire Department says a propane leak reported Thursday evening was traced back to an RV and not the propane filling station itself. Captain Kent Silbernagle says crews investigated the source after arriving on scene.
2: Afterwards, when we did our little investigation, it was deemed to be the RV had a little malfunction with its valve.
1: The area was temporarily isolated while firefighters and staff worked to resolve the issue. Swift Current transit users may experience delays Monday afternoon due to temporary road closures associated with an oversized haul. The city says a transit detour will be in effect between noon and 2 p.m. as portions of George Street West and Central Avenue North are temporarily closed. Transit riders are encouraged to allow extra time for their trips during the affected period. Funds raised during this year's Darren McClellan Memorial Golf Classic will support local health care and emergency services in Swift Current. Dr. Noble Irwin Regional Healthcare Foundation Interim Executive Director Helen Arnold says the foundation's share of proceeds will support cancer care.
3: All funds that are raised at this tournament go towards the cancer unit in memory of Darren.
1: Tournament proceeds are shared between the foundation, Swift Current EMS, and the Swift Current Fire Department following event expenses. Cattle producers from around the province are in Swift Current today for the start of the Saskatchewan Stock Growers Association 113th AGM and convention. President Jeff Yorga says it's a key event where producers can directly shape policy and priorities for the coming year.
4: There's never a shortage of issues to discuss when it comes to the cattle business. You know, whether it's international trade, whether it's how we're regulated at home with the folks at the CFIA, or how our provincial government is treating us in our relationship with them. This is the opportunity for producers to make their voices heard. This is the opportunity for producers to get involved. There are at-large director positions available, and, you know, there's resolutions that folks are going to get to speak to and have debate on.
1: He notes policy decisions at every level, from local to international, directly impact operations on the ground. And a longtime municipal leader is sharing her perspective on leadership and resilience. Sharon Dickey served as Shaunavon's first female mayor and spent decades involved in local government. She continues to reflect on the importance of perseverance and staying true to community values.
5: I was re-elected 5 times, so it pretty much says that people felt I was capable of leading the community, and I loved the work. I loved it so much that after 10 years, I've come back on.
1: Her story highlights the importance of experience, service, and learning through every stage of life. To send your story ideas for Her Voice presented by CCAN, head to Swift Current Online.
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1: The Swift Current Comprehensive High School Colts and Ardens wrapped up another dominant weekend in Saskatoon, capturing their 7th straight 5A Provincial Track and Field Team Championship. Jackson Tuplin led the charge for Swift Current as senior boys aggregate champion, anchoring a massive team performance that saw the Colts and Ardens finish with a record-setting 869 points. Lainey Rondo had a standout meet, earning 3 silver medals in the junior girls' 80-meter hurdles, 200 meters, and 400 meters. Macy Tuplin also reached the podium twice with silver in the intermediate girls' 80-meter hurdles and pole vault, while Clinton Azuzu added silver in the senior boys' triple jump. On the bronze side, Jacob Parkinson earned a medal in the senior boys tetrathlon, while Piper Arnson also reached the podium in the junior girls tetrathlon. Olivia Deerland added bronze in both the senior girls discus and shot put, and Caleb Danqua medaled in the intermediate boys shot put. McKenna Stryker and Isaac Siemens both earned bronze in junior girls and junior boys pole vault, while Vincent Griffiths rounded out the Swift Current medals with bronze in the junior boys 200 meters. Callie Nelson of Frontier also added a silver medal in junior girls javelin. For a full breakdown of all the podium results from provincials, visit Swift Current Online. A strong Friday night wasn't enough to carry the Swift Current 57s through the weekend. The 57s opened with a 3-2 win over Saskatoon as Zachary Da Silva tossed a complete game and Lucas Geisler went 3-for-4 with 2 RBI. Swift Current was then beaten 16-4 by Weyburn and 10-2 by Regina. The 57s are back on the field tonight in Medicine Hat. And the Swift Current Yard Goats continued their strong start to the season with an 8-0 victory over the Richmond Rockets. Brock Wall dominated on the mound, tossing a complete game shutout and chipped in offensively with a home run. Danen Funk also went deep for the Yard Goats, connecting on a two-run homer in the win. The victory improves Swift Current's record to 4-0 heading into Thursday night's matchup against Cabri at Mitchell Field. And from local news to local sports, we're here for your updates. 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
1: Good morning, it's Eric Haddam taking a look at your five-day forecast. Today, sunny, wind southwest 40 kilometers an hour, gusting to 60, high 21, UV index of 7 or high. Tonight, clear, increasing cloudiness overnight, wind southwest 20 kilometers an hour, becoming light this evening, a low of 10. For Tuesday, mainly cloudy with a 30% chance of showers in the afternoon with a risk of a thunderstorm. Wind becoming southeast 20 kilometers an hour in the morning with a high of 24. For Wednesday, cloudy with a 40% chance of showers and a high of 21. For Thursday, a mix of sun and cloud with 60% chance of some showers and a high of 20. And on Friday, more of the same, cloudy with a 60% chance of showers and a high of 20. 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
7: Thank you very much, Eric. 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We'll let you know who is celebrating after music from Jordan Davis. I Ain't Sayin' is on Country 94.1, Country 1490.

0: Ella Langley and Morgan Wallen. Their latest I Can't Love You Anymore is on Country 94.1, Country 1490. Just saw an Ella Langley fact the other day. Her song Be Her has now spent 28 weeks at number one on the country charts. She is the now sitting as the fourth longest country song at number one in a row since Billboard's country charts came into existence. So pretty epic run she's going on right there. My name is Chris. Appreciate you joining me here in the show powered by Canadian Tire. 7:44 right now, and it is our favorite time of the day. It is time to do a little celebrating. Time for birthdays and anniversaries, starting things out as we always do with the other celebrities that are celebrating on this day. Keenan Wayans is celebrating birthday number 68, one of the many Wayans brothers celebrating today. Kanye West celebrating birthday number 49 on this day, and born today back in 1929, Jerry Stiller, of course, one of my favorite dads, as George Costanza's dad from Seinfeld. And those are the other celebrities that are celebrating today. Having a look-see now at the local celebs, the ones that matter the most. Jesse Knittel is celebrating birthday number 17. Happy 17th birthday, Jesse. Hope you have a great day. Love from Dad, Mom, Cooper, Kylie, Brandon, and Rocky. And Carter Tangen is celebrating birthday number 28. Happy birthday, Uncle Carter. Have a good day. Lots of love coming from crew. And those are your local celebrities that are celebrating on this day. Having a look-see. It's time to pick one for our birthday of the day. And congratulations, Carter Tangen. You are our birthday of the day winner, earning yourself a gift certificate to the Pioneer Co-op Bakery. Remember, we love to celebrate birthdays and anniversaries, but it's tough to do so if we don't know about them. So send them off to us so we can celebrate as well. 306-773-0941, the number to call. Or text on the Full Line Ag text line. 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
3: Good morning, it's Eric Haddam taking a look at your five-day forecast. Today, sunny, wind southwest 40 kilometers an hour, gusting to 60, high 21, UV index of 7 or high. Tonight, clear, increasing cloudiness overnight, wind southwest 20 kilometers an hour, becoming light this evening at a low of 10. For Tuesday, mainly cloudy with a 30% chance of showers in the afternoon with a risk of a thunderstorm. Wind becoming southeast 20 kilometers an hour in the morning with a high of 24. For Wednesday, cloudy with a 40% chance of showers and a high of 21. For Thursday, a mix of sun and cloud with 60% chance of some showers and a high of 20. And on Friday, more of the same, cloudy with a 60% chance of showers and a high of 20. 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

7:53 in the show. Thanks for joining me today. My name is Chris as we mosey on through another Monday morning here on Country 94.1, Country 1490. Your information update right around the corner, but coming up after 8 o'clock, we're going to be chatting with our friends from the Morse Museum and the 25K Pay.

0: Day wraps up. We are going to find out who our local winner was of $1,000 in gift certificates to sponsoring businesses across the province. We had one local winner, and we'll find out who the grand prize winner was from the provincial 25K giveaway as well. That's all coming up just after 8.
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2: I'm Eric Adam. Here's what's coming up in news. The 25K payday promotion wrapped up Friday morning with a big surprise at Chateau Golf Course. A propane leak from a recreational vehicle prompted a response from the Swift Current Fire Department Thursday evening. And the Darren McClellan Memorial Golf Classic drew a record 39 teams and 157 golfers, making it the largest tournament in the event's history. 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
2: Good morning. I'm Eric Adam. The 25K payday promotion wrapped up Friday morning with a big surprise at Chinook Golf Course. Shaunavon's Kevin Harden was revealed as the grand prize winner, taking home $19,000 in gift cards from businesses across Saskatchewan. Harden says he started to realize something bigger than the guaranteed $1,000 prize might be waiting for him.
3: Well, I seen the balloons and I thought, oh, that might be a little bigger than $1,000, so got the heart pumping a little.
2: Meanwhile, Swift Current's Shirley Sherman was the final qualifier in the contest and won $1,000 in gift cards. Sherman says she had a feeling she might have been in for a surprise.
4: I had a gut feeling, yes. And I really appreciate it. Thank you so much.
2: Harden plans to put some of his winnings toward building a new deck, while Sherman is considering a deck project of her own, along with gas and groceries. A propane leak from a recreational vehicle prompted a response from the Swift Current Fire Department Thursday evening. Captain Kent Silbernagle says the incident occurred while an RV was being filled with propane at the co-op.
5: A little bit of an incident where there was a propane leak, but it was all contained and under control very quickly.
2: Silbernagle says no injuries or fire were reported during the incident. The Darren McClellan Memorial Golf Classic drew a record 39 teams and 157 golfers this year, making it the largest tournament in the event's history. Nicole McClellan says the continued community support remains meaningful 5 years after the tournament was renamed in her husband's memory.
6: It's humbling. It's a great feeling to know. I think maybe Darren's name behind this brought everybody together and more people want to be involved.
2: The annual fundraiser supports cancer care initiatives with the Dr. Noble Irwin, as well as Swift Current EMS and the Swift Current Fire Department. Swift Current is set to host the 113th Annual General Meeting and Convention for the Saskatchewan Stock Growers Association. Cattle producers from across the province are in town for the next 2 days. SSGA President Jeff Yorga says this year's gathering will highlight a globally recognized theme.
7: You know, this year is the year of rangeland and pastoralists, the international year of rangelands and pastoralists. And, you know, that's really what we want to focus on celebrating. And that's something that producers do every day as they go out and they take care of their land. This isn't new for us, but because it's being celebrated internationally, we want to draw attention to stuff that folks are doing here every day.
2: Producers will get updates from the provincial organization, the CCA, and more, as well as being able to take part in discussions that directly shape policy and priorities. And from breaking barriers in local government to serving a community for decades, one Southwest woman is being featured for her impact in the community. Sharon Dickey made history as Shaunavon's first female mayor and went on to serve many years on council. She has often highlighted the importance of supporting others and staying engaged in community life.
8: First female mayor was a challenge at the time, and I had mostly male counselors for a number of years, and that took a big adjustment for men to work with a female mayor, but I never let that interfere with the work that I had to do.
2: Her work in public service reflects a long-standing dedication to the people of Shaunavon. To send your story ideas for Her Voice presented by CCAN, go to Swift Current Online.
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2: The Swift Current Comprehensive High School Colts and Ardens continue to dominate Saskatchewan track and field, capturing their seventh straight 5A provincial team championship in Saskatoon. Leading the way was Jackson Tuplin, crowned senior boys aggregate champion after a standout performance. Tuplin won gold in both the 100-meter hurdles and pole vault, while adding silver medals in the 200 meters and long jump. Swift Current's gold medal performances also included Coulter Folk in the senior boys' 3,000-meter, Emerson Weens in the intermediate girls' 80-meter hurdles, Carlson Orthner with double gold in the wheelchair 100 and 400 meters, Elise Dearland in discus, and Emily McCleary in javelin. On the podium, Lainey Rondo collected 3 silver medals, while Macy Tuplin and Olivia Dearland also added multiple medals to Swift Current's dominant showing. You can view the full results from provincials now on Swift Current Online. The Swift Current 57s went 1-2 over the weekend in WCBL action. Friday night, Zachary Da Silva threw a complete game and Lucas Geisler drove in 2 runs in a 3-2 win over the Saskatoon Berries. The 57s then fell 16-4 to Weyburn on Saturday and 10-2 to Regina on Sunday. Jake Hiramoto had two RBI against the Beavers, while Geisler and Adam Rowland each had two hits against the Red Sox. Swift Current visits Medicine Hat tonight with a 2-5 record. And the Swift Current Yard Goats are still unbeaten in Sask Alta Baseball League play. Brock Wall threw a complete game shutout Sunday as the Yard Goats blanked the Richmond Rockets 8-0. Wall also helped his own cause the plate with a solo home run, while Danen Funk added a two-run shot. Swift Current is now 4-0 and hosts the Cape River Rats Thursday night at Mitchell Field. And if something's happening in your community, from breaking news to big game scores, tell us first. Call 306-773-NEWS or visit SwiftCurrentOnline.com and click on Submit News.
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2: Good morning, it's Eric Adam, taking a look at your five-day forecast. Today, sunny, wind southwest 40 kilometers an hour, gusting to 60 and a high of 21, with UV index of 7 or high. Tonight, clear, increasing cloudiness overnight, wind southwest 20 kilometers an hour, becoming light this evening, and a low of 10. For Tuesday, mainly cloudy, 30% chance of showers in the afternoon with a risk of a thunderstorm. Wind becoming southeast 20 kilometers an hour in the morning with a high of 24. For Wednesday, cloudy with a 40% chance of showers and a high of 21. For Thursday, a mix of sun and cloud with a 60% chance of some showers and a high of 20. And on Friday, cloudy with another 60% chance of showers and another high of plus 20. 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

0: Max McNown and Better Me For You is on Country 94.1, Country 1490. Good morning. My name is Chris. Appreciate you joining me here and the show powered by Canadian Tire. 8:09 right now as we mosey along with the downtown Swift Current temperature. Sitting comfortably right now at 8 degrees. Sean of it currently sitting at 5 and warming to 21 on the day in both spots with lots of sunshine today. Great to see the sun out right now. Yeah, we got a little bit of wind and a little bit of breeze with it, but you know what? Wonderful to see the sun. As mentioned, 21 the high on the day. Clear skies overnight with a chance we could see a thunderstorm tomorrow. And then Tuesday through Friday, through Saturday, rain is potentially in the forecast each and every day. So take advantage of the sunshine today because it might not be sticking around for too long. The 25K payday. This is the day we have all been waiting for. We had an opportunity to stop by and find our one finalist that was our chosen winner of our first ever $1,000 gift card that we were giving away to businesses, to be utilized at businesses all across the province that were sponsoring with the 25K payday. And we are thrilled and excited to let you know Shirley Sherman was our big winner. Here's a clip from us presenting our check to Shirley.
1: Hi, Shirley.
2: Hello.
1: How are you?
2: Thank you.
1: You were our chosen finalist and winner of the $1,000 in gift cards to businesses here all across the province.
2: Congratulations.
1: Yeah, absolutely.
0: That was a fun Friday, being able to present that to Shirley. And, of course, the grand prize, the $19,000 grand prize for the 25K payday. $19,000 in gift certificates to businesses, sponsoring businesses all across the province. We were even more thrilled and excited to be able to present it to a qualifier in the Shaunavon area. Yes, Kevin Harden, our big grand prize winner for the 25K payday. Here is a clip. We had to meet him on the Chinook Golf Course. He was golfing at the time, but did not know we were coming.
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3: 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And hey, Chris and Colin, what's better than getting a hole-in-one on a Friday morning at the golf course?
1: Probably $19,000 in gift certificates to be spent across businesses all over the province.
5: Howdy. Is there Kevin here?
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1: We are excited to be able to let you know you are our grand prize winner. 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

0: a 60% chance of some showers and a high of 20. And on Friday, cloudy with another 60% chance of showers and another high of plus 20. 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

0: Taillight This Town. That's Owen Rayling on Country 94.1, Country 1490. Hello and good morning. It is Chris along with you here in the show, powered by Canadian Tire. Thanks for tuning in with me today. 8:21 as we mosey along here on a, well, it's going to be a warm day. 21 degrees in Swift Current and Shaunavon, the expected high on the day. A very nice one out there. No complaints whatsoever as we're going to get some pretty decent weather today, coupled by all sorts of rain for the next 6 days. So, I mean, take what you can get. We'll take a little bit of sun today. It's what we got, man.
1: Yeah, but I feel like the plants are having to sprint for their growth anytime the sun peaks out.
0: They're like, run, everyone get to the top.
1: Grow, all right. Grow all you can. Come on.
0: Pretty much. That's how it feels. Joining me in studio, as you can probably tell at this point, Mr. Hayden Michaels is along with me. Good morning, sir.
1: Good morning, Chris.
0: Also, a happy belated anniversary to you.
1: Oh, thank you. Thank you. Yes, our first one.
0: Mm-hmm.
1: Me and my wife, not me and you.
0: Way to make it weird. Yes, you and your wife's first anniversary. Congratulations.
1: That was really cool. I took her to the butterfly pavilion up in Saskatoon at the zoo.
0: I know, you sent me 1,000 pictures.
1: And then she took me to see the poison frogs. It was awesome.
0: Oh, so no foreshadowing there at all. Hey, why don't you pick one up? I want to see what happens. Pick it up.
1: Isn't it pretty? Touch it.
0: Yeah, let's see what happens. So we're celebrating a few holidays today.
1: Okay.
0: It's Oopsie Daisy Day.
1: Oh, that's
0: so
1: a big
0: one. So it's a day
1: one.
0: To basically allow positivity in your life despite life's bumps.
1: Oh, I thought Oopsie Daisy was more for when you're at work and you, like, accidentally, like, I don't know, crack a bolt off or, like, ruin the printer.
0: Oops, I broke the microphone. Oopsie Daisy.
1: That's actually a big one in our office, actually. Yeah,
0: that's not an uncommon feature.
1: What are you looking at me?
0: Hint.
1: What are you looking at me for?
0: This is a weird one. It's Eat Flexitarian Day.
1: A what?
0: Okay, so basically what that means is it's the day to try vegan products. How do you feel about that?
1: How about no?
0: we're going to floss over to that one.
1: You're talking like the fake chicken patties and the tofu burgers and all that?
0: Yeah.
1: Well, not everyone can be a winner, and this day is definitely not.
0: Okay. And it's also another special holiday today. Let me pot this down and just play this song.
2: People, let me tell you about my best friend. He's a warm-hearted.
1: Okay.
0: So today is National Best Friends Day.
1: Oh, that's so nice.
0: Yeah,
1: so
0: National
1: nice.
0: Best Friends Day. So you just very timely, I had to point this out as well, too. So I come into work this morning. You can't see this, but there is a Costco-sized box of Cinnamon Toast Crunch that he purchased and brought in. Was like, I was thinking about you.
1: Well, you walk down the cereal, I'm like, needs this much cereal. This is excessive. It's ridiculous. It's everything that's wrong with. Chris needs it.
0: Yep. And I will thoroughly enjoy that. So thanks, work bestie.
1: Yeah, what'd you get me for Best Friends Day?
0: A high five. Fine.
1: Okay.
0: Sorry, I put it out there.
1: I got you a box of cereal.
0: I can't wait till National Frenemies Day comes in. You're going to be right up on the list, buddy.
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4: I'm Eric Adam. Here's what's coming up in news. The 25K payday promotion wrapped up Friday morning with a big surprise at Chateau Golf Course. A propane leak from a recreational vehicle prompted a response from the Swift Current Fire Department Thursday evening. And the Darren McClellan Memorial Golf Classic drew a record 39 teams and 157 golfers, making it the largest tournament in the event's history. 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
4: Good morning, I'm Eric Adam. A trip to the golf course in Swift Current paid off in a big way for Shaunavon's Kevin Harden Friday morning. The 25K payday finalist was surprised at Chinook Golf Course and revealed as the winner of $19,000 in gift cards. Harden says the prize will help with family expenses and a few projects around the house.
9: Quite a relief for kids at home to get some groceries paid, get some projects done.
4: The promotion also produced a $1,000 winner right here in Swift Current. Shirley Sherman earned the final qualifying spot Friday morning and says she already has some ideas for how to spend the money.
10: I have been thinking about doing composite decking on my back deck so I don't have to stain it anymore, so I'll probably check that out. Or just gas and groceries.
4: 25K payday promotion featured 36 Saskatchewan businesses, including 7 right here in Southwest Saskatchewan. The Swift Current Fire Department says a propane leak reported Thursday evening was traced back to an RV and not the propane filling station itself. Captain Ken Silbernagle says crews investigated the source after arriving on scene.
11: Afterwards, when we did our little investigation, it was deemed to be the RV had a little malfunction with its valve.
4: The area was temporarily isolated while firefighters and staff worked to resolve the issue. Funds raised during this year's Darren McClellan Memorial Golf Classic will support healthcare and emergency services in Swift Current. Dr. Noble Irwin Regional Healthcare Foundation Interim Executive Director Helen Arnold says the foundation's share of proceeds will support cancer care.
12: All funds that are raised at this tournament go towards the cancer unit in memory of Darren.
4: Tournament proceeds are shared between the Foundation, Swift Current EMS, and the Swift Current Fire Department following event expenses. Cattle producers from around the province are in Swift Current today for the start of the Saskatchewan Stock Growers Association 113th AGM and Convention. President Jeff Yorga says it's a key event where producers can directly shape policy and priorities for the coming year.
13: There's never a shortage of issues to discuss when it comes to the cow business, you know, whether it's international trade, whether it's how we're regulated at home with the folks at the CFIA, or how our provincial government is treating us in our relationship with them. This is the opportunity for producers to make their voices heard. This is the opportunity for producers to get involved. There are at-large director positions available, and, you know, there's resolutions that folks are going to get to speak to and have debate on.
4: He notes policy decisions at every level, from local to international, directly impact operations on the ground. And a longtime municipal leader sharing her perspective on leadership and resilience. Sharon Dickey served as Shaunavon's first female mayor and spent decades involved in local government. She continues to reflect on the importance of perseverance and staying true to community values.
14: I was re-elected 5 times, so it pretty much says that people felt I was capable of leading the community, and I love the work. I loved it so much that after 10 years, I've come back on.
4: Her story highlights the importance of experience, service, and learning through every stage of life. To send your story ideas for her voice presented by CCAN, head to Swift Current Online.
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4: The Swift Current Comprehensive High School Colts and Ardens wrapped up another dominant weekend in Saskatoon, capturing their 7th straight 5A Provincial Track and Field Team Championship. Jackson Tuplin led the charge for Swift Current as senior boys aggregate champion, anchoring a massive team performance that saw the Colts and Ardens finish with a record-setting 869 points. Lainey Rondo had a standout meet, earning 3 silver medals in the junior girls' 80-meter hurdles, 200 meters, and 400 meters. Macy Tuplin also reached the podium twice with silver in the intermediate girls' 80-meter hurdles and pole vault, while Clinton Azuzu added silver in the senior boys' triple jump. On the bronze side, Jacob Parkinson earned a medal in the senior boys' tetrathlon, while Piper Arntzen also reached the podium in the junior girls' tetrathlon. Olivia Deerland added bronze in both the senior girls' discus and shot put, and Caleb Danqua medaled in the intermediate boys' shot put. McKenna Stryker and Isaac Siemens both earned bronze in junior girls' and junior boys' pole vault, while Vincent Griffiths rounded out the Swift Current medals with bronze in the junior boys' 200 meters. Callie Nelson of Frontier also added a silver medal in junior girls' javelin. For a full breakdown of all the podium results from provincials, visit SwiftCurrent Online. A strong Friday night wasn't enough to carry the SwiftCurrent 57s through the weekend. The 57s opened with a 3-2 win over Saskatoon as Zachary Da Silva tossed a complete game and Lucas Geisler went 3-for-4 with 2 RBI. SwiftCurrent was then beaten 16-4 by Weyburn and 10-2 by Regina. The 57s are back on the field tonight in Medicine Hat. And the SwiftCurrent Yard Goats continued their strong start to the season with an 8-0 victory over the Richmond Rockets. Brock Wall dominated on the mound, tossing a complete game shutout and chipped in offensively with a home run. Danon Funk also went deep for the Yard Goats, connecting on a 2-run homer in the win. The victory improved SwiftCurrent's record to 4-0 heading into Thursday night's matchup against Cabri at Mitchell Field. And from local news to local sports, we're here for your updates. 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
4: Good morning, it's Eric Adam taking a look at your 5-day forecast. Today, sunny, wind southwest 40 kilometers an hour, gusting to 60, high 21, UV index of 7 or high. Tonight, clear, increasing cloudiness overnight, wind southwest 20 kilometers an hour, becoming light this evening, a low of 10. For Tuesday, mainly cloudy, with a 30% chance of showers in the afternoon with a risk of a thunderstorm. Wind becoming southeast 20 kilometers an hour in the morning with a high of 24. For Wednesday, cloudy with a 40% chance of showers and a high of 21. For Thursday, a mix of sun and cloud with 60% chance of some showers and a high of 20. And on Friday, more of the same, cloudy with a 60% chance of showers and a high of 20. 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

0: Ask the Fall, the latest from Cody Johnson on Country 94.1, Country 1490. Good morning. My name is Chris. Appreciate you tuning in with me here on the show, powered by Canadian Tire. 8:43 right now as we mosey along with downtown Swift Current, currently sitting at a temperature of 10 degrees. So starting to warm up, but of course the wind is also starting to pick up as we roll through as well. Shawnaman currently sitting at 8. 21 degrees is the expected high in both spots today. Lots of sunshine. It's one of those days where we're going to get sun. So even if it is a little bit windy, just take advantage of it and enjoy it. So you can enjoy before more rain comes right around the corner. On the way to school this morning, want to say a big good morning to Delta, Kensington, and Ronnie. Three beautiful little ladies that are heading off on a back to work and back to school Monday. Have a fantastic day today. Joining me this morning in the Country 94.1 Country 1490 Morning Show from the Morse Museum, and we've got John Griffin along with us. Good morning, John.
1: How are you?
0: Excellent today. How about yourself?
1: I'm doing well.
0: We're going to have to get you a parking spot here. You're
1: just about.
0: You're a regular. But you know what? That's a good thing, though. There's always something going on when you come in. So what's happening out in the Morse Museum?
1: Absolutely. The Morse Museum is hosting our annual quilt raffle. Tickets are now available for your chance to win a beautiful blue quilt that was donated by Sharon Wepler. She's a local artisan who does quite a bit of sewing and stitching and stuff, and she's got quite a bit of stuff in her gift shop and just absolutely talented.
0: Fantastic. Yeah, like if you've... Those homemade quilts, like they take time to put together
1: sure.
0: and complete, and to be honest with you, it doesn't matter. You could get 80 million Egyptian thread things. They'll never be as warm or comfortable as a homemade quilt.
1: Absolutely, yeah. Yeah, she does an amazing job. Tickets are $5 each, and they can be purchased at the Morse Museum gift shop, as well as select businesses in Morse and Swift Current. The draw will be made on the 4th of October at our fall supper, so everybody mark your calendars for Turkey Day. So
0: there we go. Now we just found out about the fall supper at the same time, too. So
1: absolutely.
0: You get a double whammy. Oh, that's excellent. What else is happening at the Morse Museum?
1: We're starting to roll into summer hours, so we're going to be open Saturdays from 10 to 4 now. So if you're out and about on a weekend, stop in, say hi to our summer students, Aaron, and come for a tour, learn a little bit about Morris and District, as well as life on the prairies.
0: Absolutely. So then if anybody is looking for more information, John, about the quilt raffle or other events happening out at the Morris Museum, how can they get info?
1: Absolutely. They can follow us on our media channels. So we got Facebook, Instagram, and I believe TikTok. They can also check our website. I update that regularly with our events as well as any sort of raffles and stuff that we do. And as always, they can just give us a call at 306-629-3230.
0: Fantastic. John, we appreciate you coming in as always.
1: Thank you very much.
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17: Good morning, it's Eric Adam taking a look at your five-day forecast. Today, sunny, wind southwest 40 kilometers an hour, gusting to 60, high 21, UV index of 7 or high. Tonight, clear, increasing cloudiness overnight, wind southwest 20 kilometers an hour, becoming light this evening, a low of 10. For Tuesday, mainly cloudy with a 30% chance of showers in the afternoon with a risk of a thunderstorm. Wind becoming southeast 20 kilometers an hour in the morning with a high of 24. For Wednesday, cloudy with a 40% chance of showers and a high of 21. For Thursday, a mix of sun and cloud with 60% chance of some showers and a high of 20. And on Friday, more of the same, cloudy with a 60% chance of showers and a high of 20. 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

0: 77 Burrison and South Side of Sober on Country 94.1, Country 1490. Good morning. It is Chris along with you here in the show powered by Canadian Tire. Thanks so much for tuning in with me today. 8:56 as we head on into your information update in a few moments' time. News, weather, and sports all coming up in a few moments, so stay tuned. Eric Adam going to take you through. Coming up after 9 o'clock, we're going to be chatting with our friends from the Lyric Theater and, of course, the exciting show that is going to be coming our way. Ray the Nihilist. We're going to be talking with him coming up just after 8. Terry Garcia, or just after 9. Terry Garcia had a chance to chat with him. Plus, we're going to play a little Generation Gap in there as well.
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2: I'm Eric Adam. Here's what's coming up in news. The 25K payday promotion wrapped up Friday morning with a big surprise at Chateau Golf Course. A propane leak from a recreational vehicle prompted a response from the Swift Current Fire Department Thursday evening. And the Darren McClellan Memorial Golf Classic drew a record 39 teams and 157 golfers, making it the largest tournament in the event's history. 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
2: Good morning. I'm Eric Adam. The 25K payday promotion wrapped up Friday morning with a big surprise at Chinook Golf Course. Shaunavon's Kevin Harden was revealed as the grand prize winner, taking home $19,000 in gift cards from businesses across Saskatchewan. Harden says he started to realize something bigger than the guaranteed $1,000 prize might be waiting for him.
11: Well, I seen the balloons and I thought, oh, that might be a little bigger than $1,000, so got the heart pumping a little.
2: Meanwhile, Swift Current's Shirley Sherman was the final qualifier in the contest and won $1,000 in gift cards. Sherman says she had a feeling she might have been in for a surprise.
10: I had a gut feeling, yes. And I really appreciate it. Thank you so much.
2: Harden plans to put some of his winnings toward building a new deck, while Sherman is considering a deck project of her own, along with gas and groceries. A propane leak from a recreational vehicle prompted a response from the Swift Current Fire Department Thursday evening. Captain Kent Silbernagel says the incident occurred while an RV was being filled with propane at the co-op.
12: A little bit of an incident where there is a propane leak, but it was all contained and under control very quickly.
2: Silbernagel says no injuries or fire were reported during the incident. The Darren McClellan Memorial Golf Classic drew a record 39 teams and 157 golfers this year, making it the largest tournament in the event's history. Nicole McClellan says the continued community support remains meaningful 5 years after the tournament was renamed in her husband's memory.
13: It's humbling. It's a great feeling to know. I think maybe Darren's name behind this brought everybody together and more people want to be involved.
2: The annual fundraiser supports cancer care initiatives with the Dr. Noble Irwin, as well as Swift Current EMS and the Swift Current Fire Department. Swift Current is set to host the 113th Annual General Meeting and Convention for the Saskatchewan Stock Growers Association. Cattle producers from across the province are in town for the next 2 days. SSGA President Jeff Yorga says this year's gathering will highlight a globally recognized theme.
14: You know, this year is the year of rangeland and pastoralists, the international year of rangelands and pastoralists. And, you know, that's really what we want to focus on celebrating. And that's something that producers do every day as they go out and they take care of their land. This isn't new for us, but because it's being celebrated internationally, we want to draw attention to stuff that folks are doing here every day.
2: Producers will get updates from the provincial organization, the CCA, and more, as well as being able to take part in discussions that directly shape policy and priorities. And from breaking barriers in local government to serving a community for decades, one Southwest woman is being featured for her impact in the community. Sharon Dickey made history as Shaunavon's first female mayor and went on to serve many years on council. She has often highlighted the importance of supporting others and staying engaged in community life.
15: First female mayor was a challenge at the time, and I had mostly male councillors for a number of years, and that took a big adjustment for men to work with a female mayor, but I never let that interfere with the work that I had to do.
2: Her work in public service reflects a long-standing dedication to the people of Shaunavon. To send your story ideas for Her Voice presented by CCAN, go to Swift Current Online.
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2: The Swift Current Comprehensive High School Colts and Ardens continue to dominate Saskatchewan track and field, capturing their seventh straight 5A provincial team championship in Saskatoon. Leading the way was Jackson Tuplin, crowned senior boys aggregate champion after a standout performance. Tuplin won gold in both the 100-meter hurdles and pole vault, while adding silver medals in the 200 meters and long jump. Swift Current's gold medal performances also included Coulter Folk in the senior boys' 3,000-meter, Emerson Weens in the intermediate girls' 80-meter hurdles, Carlson Orthner with double gold in the wheelchair 100 and 400 meters, Elise Dearland in discus, and Emily McCleary in javelin. On the podium, Lainey Rondo collected 3 silver medals, while Macy Tuplin and Olivia Dearland also added multiple medals to Swift Current's dominant showing. You can view the full results from provincials now on Swift Current Online. The Swift Current 57s went 1-2 over the weekend in WCBL action. Friday night, Zachary De Silva threw a complete game and Lucas Geisler drove in 2 runs and a 3-2 win over the Saskatoon Berries. The 57s then fell 16-4 to Weyburn on Saturday and 10-2 to Regina on Sunday. Jake Hiramoto had 2 RBI against the Beavers, while Geisler and Adam Rowland each had 2 hits against the Red Sox. Swift Current visits Medicine Hat tonight with a 2-5 record. And the Swift Current Yard Goats are still unbeaten in Sask out the Baseball League play. Brock Wall threw a complete game shutout Sunday as the Yard Goats blanked the Richmond Rockets 8-0. Wall also helped his own cause the plate with a solo home run, while Danon Funk added a 2-run shot. Swift Current is now 4-0 and hosts the Cave River Rats Thursday night at Mitchell Field. And if something's happening in your community, from breaking news to big game scores, tell us first. 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
2: Good morning, it's Eric Adam, taking a look at your five-day forecast. Today's sunny, wind southwest 40 kilometers an hour, gusting to 60 and a high of 21 with UV index of 7 or high. Tonight, clear, increasing cloudiness overnight, wind southwest 20 kilometers an hour, becoming light this evening and a low of 10. For Tuesday, mainly cloudy, 30% chance of showers in the afternoon with a risk of a thunderstorm. Wind becoming southeast 20 kilometers an hour in the morning with a high of 24. For Wednesday, cloudy with a 40% chance of showers and a high of 21. For Thursday, a mix of sun and cloud with a 60% chance of some showers and a high of 20. And on Friday, cloudy with another 60% chance of showers and another high of plus 20. 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

Small town something. That's High Valley on Country 94.1, Country 1490. Good morning. My name is Chris. Appreciate you tuning in with me here in the show, powered by Canadian Tire, as we trek along with weather slowly warming up to a high of 21 degrees on the day. Currently sitting at 10 degrees in Swift Current, 8 in Shaunavon, and a little bit of breeze in there too. About some wind gusts up to about 50K. So it's going to be a bit windy, but sunshine and 21 on the day. Take it, run with it, enjoy it, because the rain is coming back. It's not going to stay away for long. More details on that you can get them by checking out the Canada West Harvest Center local weather page on Swift Current Online. All right, it is time to play a little Generation Gap, the game where we give you a slang term and you give us the generation that you believe it came from. Could be any one of many generations, including the Silent Generation, the Baby Boomers, Gen X, Millennials, Gen Z, or Gen Alpha. Anyone could have given us these guys, so it's your job to tell us where you think they came about. So your slang term this morning is dusty. Dusty. Let us know what generation you believe brought this term into the forefront. Shoot us a text on the Full Line Ag text line at 306-773-0941 with your answer. We'll let you know all the details, plus 2,000 bonus points coming your way if you think you know what it means. All that is coming up in just a bit after Megan Maroney. This is Beautiful Things on Country 94.1, Country 1490.

0: It's the Chris Buck Band in 1-2 Step on Country 94.1, Country 1490. My name is Chris. Thank you so much for tuning in with me here on the show, powered by Canadian Tire, as we roll right along 9:20 right now in the midst of playing one of our favorite games, a little Generation Gap, the game where we give you a slang term and you give us the generation that you believe it came from. The term this morning we threw your way was Dusty. Wanted to know what generation brought that one out. And we had a couple of texts coming in saying that is a Gen Z and a Gen Alpha term. And I've got to be honest, I don't know which or the other it is. It's either Gen Z or Gen Alpha. That is correct. But how I ended up getting this term in the first place is because when we did Classroom of the Month last week, myself and Colin Powers had an opportunity to go down to a Cole Centennial, their grade 8 class, Mrs. Illibrand's grade 8 class. And I asked them, I talked to the kids and I said, look, you guys have words I don't know about and I want to learn something new today. So tell me, what is a word for bad when something is bad or it doesn't go right? And right away, one of the guys jumped up and said, Dusty. You know, someone is, they're playing baseball, they're real dusty at it. So there you have it. From my understanding, and this is straight from the horse's mouth, I got that term from. Dusty is either a Gen Z or Gen Alpha, because I'm not sure where a grade 8 class aligns with right now. Regardless, Dusty means bad. Use that on Generation Gap.
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3: Good morning, it's Eric Adam, taking a look at your five-day forecast. Today's sunny, wind southwest 40 kilometers an hour, gusting to 60 and a high of 21 with UV index of 7 or high. Tonight, clear, increasing cloudiness overnight, wind southwest 20 kilometers an hour, becoming light this evening and a low of 10. For Tuesday, mainly cloudy, 30% chance of showers in the afternoon with a risk of a thunderstorm. Wind becoming southeast 20 kilometers an hour in the morning with a high of 24. For Wednesday, cloudy with a 40% chance of showers and a high of 21. For Thursday, a mix of sun and cloud with a 60% chance of some showers and a high of 20. And on Friday, cloudy with another 60% chance of showers and another high of plus 20. 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

Dean Brody and Dirt Road Scholar on Country 94.1, Country 1490. Good morning. My name is Chris. Appreciate you joining me here in the show, powered by Canadian Tire, as we continue rolling right along in your back to work and back to school Monday morning. 9:31 right now as we trek along. We're going to have a look-see at the Swift Current Online Community Events calendar. There's lots of stuff that's coming up now that summer is fully hit. We're going to cover off some of those details after music from Morgan Wallen and Ernest. This is Cowgirls on Country 94.1, Country 1490.

0: Tyler Joe Miller and Under the Influence on Country 94.1, Country 1490. Good morning. My name is Chris. Why? I don't trust you. You look you look like you've done something.
1: I've done nothing.
0: You have just that look like you're guilty of something.
1: I've done nothing.
0: I don't believe you.
1: Nah, I didn't do it.
0: I believe you nothing. 9:37 in the show. It's Chris along with Conspiracy Hayden. Plotting something over there. I don't know what it is.
1: I didn't do anything.
0: On. Something's going on.
1: I didn't do anything. Did you try your cereal yet?
0: It's been an hour.
1: Okay.
0: No, I haven't eaten it yet.
1: Well, let me know when you do.
0: Did you give me a high five yet?
1: You want a high five?
0: Not now.
1: No, you want a high five? It's right there.
0: I gave you an option. You refused it.
1: Now you're refusing. Now we're even.
0: No, this is... Stop it. Quiet you. Enough. July the 4th, Web Summer Fun Day is coming around the corner. It's at the happening of the Web Community Hall. They got a pancake breakfast at 10 a.m. hosted by the Old Guys Card Club.
1: Card Club, yep.
0: Yeah, and sponsored by Real Canadian Wholesale as well, too. At 1 p.m., the activities will start. They got three-legged race, egg race, sack race, donkey rides. They got a pickup ball game also happening at 2 with beer gardens, campfire, and a weenie roast at 4. It's going to be a ton of fun.
1: That sounds like a pretty interesting... I'm curious about the donkey rides.
0: You want to go on a donkey ride?
1: I mean, kinda.
0: How do you ride yourself?
1: Wow. Wow. How did I know you were angling for it?
0: You open the door and you're just like, here, Chris, walk right through.
1: Listen, if it's good enough for Jesus, it's good enough for me.
0: What?
1: Yeah. Were you too good to ride on a donkey? Is that what you're saying?
0: Oh, my goodness. I'm not starting this conversation. You know what? While you're riding yourself for the donkey rides, you can also play Donkey Poop Bingo.
1: What? What? You're making that up. You're making it up.
0: No. I'm serious. It's Donkey Poop Bingo. It happens afterwards. I have actually heard of this before.
1: It would have to happen afterwards. It's after lunch.
0: Yeah, it's actually during.
1: Oh, God.
0: Yeah, bring your own chair and your own ball glove, and it's going to be a...
1: You need a ball glove for donkey
0: pooping? For baseball.
1: Pooping. Oh! It's like, what part of Donkey Poop Bingo needs a baseball
0: you
1: glove?
0: You gotta catch it. Holy mackerel. No. You're going to want to go to Web Summer Fun Day, man. It's going to be a blast.
1: If just to watch what actually is going on, yeah.
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20: Good morning, it's Eric Haddam taking a look at your five-day forecast. Today, sunny, wind southwest 40 kilometers an hour, gusting to 60, high 21, UV index of 7 or high. Tonight, clear, increasing cloudiness overnight, wind southwest 20 kilometers an hour, becoming light this evening, a low of 10. For Tuesday, mainly cloudy with a 30% chance of showers in the afternoon with a risk of a thunderstorm. Wind becoming southeast 20 kilometers an hour in the morning with a high of 24. For Wednesday, cloudy with a 40% chance of showers and a high of 21. For Thursday, a mix of sun and cloud with 60% chance of some showers and a high of 20. And on Friday, more of the same, cloudy with a 60% chance of showers and a high of 20. 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

0: That's Tim Hicks and Stomping Grounds on Country 94.1, Country 1490. Good morning. It is Chris along with you here on the show, powered by Canadian Tire. Thanks so much for tuning in with me today as we mosey right along 9:53 in the show and just about time for your information update. News, weather, and sports is coming around the corner in just a bit. But before we get there, Tara Garcia had an opportunity to chat with an individual getting set to perform at the Lyric Theater coming right around the corner, Ray the Nihilist. We're going to hear that phone call.
1: Good morning. I am Tara, and on the phone with me this morning, I am speaking with Ray the Nihilist. How are you?
2: Good, Karen. Thanks for having me.
1: Yes, so glad to speak with you. Now, you actually have a show coming up at the Lyric Theater here in town. Tell me a bit about that.
2: Yeah, June 11th as part of my Everybody's Running Tour. So it's the tour for my debut album. It's kind of just a tour that's about community and bringing people together. The concept of the album is sort of that, like, everybody has something that they're running from or running to. So it could be, you know, their past traumas or their different things like that, and their goals too that they can run to. And so it's kind of about bringing people together to reflect on those things together. And yeah, it's my first time in Swift Current, so I'm really excited for it.
1: That's awesome. Well, we're really excited to have you. And so you told me a bit about the concept of the album. How would you describe the type of music that you play?
2: This project for me is quite different from the usual stuff. I think the last record specifically, we had more of a commercial, straightforward sort of hip-hop approach. And this one's a lot more stripped back in a sense, I guess. Like, there's still a lot of beat production and whatnot going on, but in terms of what people would probably expect from the instrumentals, they're a little bit different. There's a lot of piano. We did a lot of live session playing with guitars and fiddles and all kinds of stuff like that. So it's different for me sonically, and in terms of lyrics, it's probably one of my most, like, vulnerable. It's kind of a record that I wrote for myself in hopes that people relate to it.
1: That's awesome. And I guess you kind of spoke a bit about it, but where do you get the inspiration for your music, for your songs, that kind of thing?
2: For me, it's sort of just living, I think, and just experiencing life. And I pull from my experiences and things that I dealt with growing up and sort of identity of self and different things like that.
1: That's perfect. And tell us about the show, when it's happening, and how people can get tickets.
2: Yeah, it is June 11th. I believe it's 6 p.m. is doors, and you can get tickets at the Lyric Theater website. And I'm just super, super excited for it. It's going to be a different one. We have Griffin Funk opening for us, and I'm super pumped to hit a new city.
1: Yes. Well, like I said, we're excited to have you here. And if anyone wants to learn more about your music or check out your music before the show, where can they do that?
2: I'm on all social media platforms at Ray the Nihilist. My website as well, Spotify, the whole nine yards. You can check all that out.
1: That's amazing. All right. Was there anything else you wanted to add about the show, Ray?
2: No. Pretty straightforward.
1: Okay, sounds great. Well, we're looking forward to seeing you here coming up on June the 11th. Thanks so much for your time this morning.
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4: I'm Eric Adam. 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The 25K payday promotion wrapped up Friday morning with a big surprise at Chateau Golf Course. A propane leak from a recreational vehicle prompted a response from the Swift Current Fire Department Thursday evening. And the Darren McClellan Memorial Golf Classic drew a record 39 teams and 157 golfers, making it the largest tournament in the event's history. 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
16: Good morning, I'm Eric Adam. A trip to the golf course in Swift Current paid off in a big way for Shaunavon's Kevin Harden Friday morning. The 25K payday finalist was surprised at Chinook Golf Course and revealed as the winner of $19,000 in gift cards. Harden says the prize will help with family expenses and a few projects around the house.
17: Quite a relief for kids at home to get some groceries paid, get some projects done.
16: The promotion also produced a $1,000 winner right here in Swift Current. Shirley Sherman earned the final qualifying spot Friday morning and says she already has some ideas for how to spend the money.
18: I have been thinking about doing composite decking on my back deck so I don't have to stain it anymore, so I'll probably check that out. Or just gas and groceries.
16: The 25K payday promotion featured 36 Saskatchewan businesses, including 7 right here in southwest Saskatchewan. The Swift Current Fire Department says a propane leak reported Thursday evening was traced back to an RV and not the propane filling station itself. Captain Ken Silbernagle says crews investigated the source after arriving on scene.
19: Afterwards, when we did our little investigation, it was deemed to be the RV had a little malfunction with its valve.
16: The area was temporarily isolated while firefighters and staff worked to resolve the issue. Funds raised during this year's Darren McClellan Memorial Golf Classic will support healthcare and emergency services in Swift Current. Dr. Noble Irwin Regional Healthcare Foundation Interim Executive Director Helen Arnold says the foundation's share of proceeds will support cancer care.
20: All funds that are raised at this tournament go towards the cancer unit in memory of Darren.
16: Tournament proceeds are shared between the Foundation, Swift Current EMS, and the Swift Current Fire Department following event expenses. Cattle producers from around the province are in Swift Current today for the start of the Saskatchewan Stock Growers Association 113th AGM and Convention. President Jeff Yorga says it's a key event where producers can directly shape policy and priorities for the coming year.
21: There's never a shortage of issues to discuss when it comes to the cow business, you know, whether it's international trade, whether it's how we're regulated at home with the folks at the CFIA, or how our provincial government is treating us in our relationship with them. This is the opportunity for producers to make their voices heard. This is the opportunity for producers to get involved. There are at-large director positions available, and, you know, there's resolutions that folks are going to get to speak to and have debate on.
16: He notes policy decisions at every level, from local to international, directly impact operations on the ground. and a longtime municipal leader sharing her perspective on leadership and resilience. Sharon Dickey served as Shaunavon's first female mayor and spent decades involved in local government. She continues to reflect on the importance of perseverance and staying true to community values.
0: I was re-elected 5 times, so it pretty much says that people felt I was capable of leading the community, and I love the work. I loved it so much that after 10 years, I've come back on.
16: Her story highlights the importance of experience, service, and learning through every stage of life. To send your story ideas for Her Voice presented by CCAN, head to Swift Current Online.
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16: The Swift Current Comprehensive High School Colts and Ardens wrapped up another dominant weekend in Saskatoon, capturing their 7th straight 5A Provincial Track and Field Team Championship. Jackson Tuplin led the charge for Swift Current as senior boys aggregate champion, anchoring a massive team performance that saw the Colts and Ardens finish with a record-setting 869 points. Lainey Rondo had a standout meet, earning 3 silver medals in the junior girls' 80-meter hurdles, 200 meters, and 400 meters. Macy Tuplin also reached the podium twice with silver in the intermediate girls' 80-meter hurdles and pole vault, while Clinton Azuzu added silver in the senior boys' triple jump. On the bronze side, Jacob Parkinson earned a medal in the senior boys' tetrathlon, while Piper Arnson also reached the podium in the junior girls' tetrathlon. Olivia Deerland added bronze in both the senior girls' discus and shot put, and Caleb Danqua medaled in the intermediate boys' shot put. McKenna Stryker and Isaac Siemens both earned bronze in junior girls' and junior boys' pole vault, while Vincent Griffiths rounded out the Swift Current medals with bronze in the junior boys' 200 meters. Callie Nelson of Frontier also added a silver medal in junior girls' javelin. For a full breakdown of all the podium results from provincials, visit Swift Current Online. A strong Friday night wasn't enough to carry the Swift Current 57s through the weekend. The 57s opened with a 3-2 win over Saskatoon as Zachary Da Silva tossed a complete game, and Lucas Geisler went 3-for-4 with 2 RBI. Swift Current was then beaten 16-4 by Weyburn and 10-2 by Regina. The 57s are back on the field tonight in Medicine Hat. And the Swift Current Yard Goats continued their strong start to the season with an 8-0 victory over the Richmond Rockets. Brock Wall dominated on the mound, tossing a complete game shutout and chipped in offensively with a home run. Danon Funk also went deep for the Yard Goats, connecting on a 2-run homer in the win. The victory improved Swift Current's record to 4-0 heading into Thursday night's matchup against Cabri at Mitchell Field. And from local news to local sports, we're here for your updates. 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
16: Good morning, it's Eric Adam taking a look at your 5-day forecast. Today, sunny, wind southwest 40 kilometers an hour, gusting to 60, high 21, UV index of 7 or high. Tonight, clear, increasing cloudiness overnight, wind southwest 20 kilometers an hour, becoming light this evening at a low of 10. For Tuesday, mainly cloudy with a 30% chance of showers in the afternoon with a risk of a thunderstorm. Wind becoming southeast 20 kilometers an hour in the morning with a high of 24. For Wednesday, cloudy with a 40% chance of showers and a high of 21. For Thursday, a mix of sun and cloud with 60% chance of some showers and a high of 20. And on Friday, more of the same, cloudy with a 60% chance of showers and a high of 20. 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

That's Megan Patrick and A Safe Place to Break on Country 94.1, Country 1490. Good morning. My name is Chris. Appreciate you tuning in with me here on the show, powered by Canadian Tire, as we roll right along on your back to work and back to school Monday, keeping it rolling through a sunshiny day as well. Temperature is 12 degrees right now in Swift Current, 10 degrees in Shaunavon, and warming up to 21 on the day. So lots to look forward to today, sunshine-wise. Take advantage and get outdoors if you can. We are heading back to a song that was originally released in 1975 by Mr. Elvis Presley. That was the first iteration of it. It made it up to number 11 on the Hot Country Songs charts, and then was re-released in 1993 by Mr. Travis Tritt, and as far as country goes, made it up to number 13. Here's TROUBLE, Trouble, on Country 94.1, Country 14.9.

0: as Canadian as maple syrup, toques, and poutine. The Swift Cup. 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
4: Good morning, it's Eric Adam, taking a look at your five-day forecast. Today, sunny, wind southwest 40 kilometers an hour, gusting to 60 and a high of 21 with UV index of 7 or high. Tonight, clear, increasing cloudiness overnight, wind southwest 20 kilometers an hour, becoming light this evening and a low of 10. For Tuesday, mainly cloudy, 30% chance of showers in the afternoon with a risk of a thunderstorm. Wind becoming southeast 20 kilometers an hour in the morning with a high of 24. For Wednesday, cloudy with a 40% chance of showers and a high of 21. For Thursday, a mix of sun and cloud with a 60% chance of some showers and a high of 20. And on Friday, cloudy with another 60% chance of showers and another high of plus 20. 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
5: Sunshine, dirt roads, and strong coffee. 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

Dallas Smith and Fixer Upper is here on Country 94.1, Country 1490. Hello and good morning. My name is Chris. Appreciate you tuning in here in the show powered by Canadian Tire. 10:34 right now, and a big congratulations goes out to the grand prize winner. Two of them actually locally from the 25K payday. Shirley Sherman picked up $1,000 in gift cards to sponsoring businesses across the province that she can utilize. And the grand prize winner for the 25K payday. And this is fantastic because this was a provincial-wide grand prize opportunity. Anybody in our province listened to the Golden West stations and had got qualified had a chance to win. Kevin Harden from Shaunavon picked up the big win, $19,000 in gift certificates to sponsoring businesses with the 25K payday. Thank you to all the sponsors and, of course, all of our qualifiers that played along and helped us find a pretty awesome grand prize winner. Scared of getting sober? This is Josh Ross on Country 94.1, Country 1490.

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13: Good morning, it's Eric Haddam taking a look at your five-day forecast. Today, sunny, wind southwest 40 kilometers an hour, gusting to 60, high 21, UV index of 7 or high. Tonight, clear, increasing cloudiness overnight, wind southwest 20 kilometers an hour, becoming light this evening, a low of 10. For Tuesday, mainly cloudy with a 30% chance of showers in the afternoon with a risk of a thunderstorm. Wind becoming southeast 20 kilometers an hour in the morning with a high of 24. For Wednesday, cloudy with a 40% chance of showers and a high of 21. For Thursday, a mix of sun and cloud with 60% chance of some showers and a high of 20. And on Friday, more of the same, cloudy with a 60% chance of showers and a high of 20. 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

0: That's the James Barker Band and Somebody I Know on Country 94.1, Country 1490. Hello and good morning. A is Chris along with you here on the show, powered by Canadian Tire. Thanks for tuning in with me this morning. 10:50 and you're back to work and back to school Monday. Appreciate you tuning in with me today as we get that much closer to your information update, news, weather, and sports all coming around the corner in just a moment's time. Eric Haddam going to take you through all those details. Sunshine today. Take advantage of it and get outside. Enjoy it. Even just stand outside and stare. Maybe not at the sun, but just at the clouds or lack thereof, because it's not going to be that way tomorrow or Wednesday or Thursday or Friday or probably Saturday, too. We got rain in the forecast just about every day of the week this week. More details, again, at the top of the hour with your information update. But joining me in studio at this time, we've got our Southwest Explorer, Violet Zaretsky, is along with us. Good morning, Violet.
1: Good morning.
0: How are you today?
1: I'm doing great. How are you?
0: I am very good, thank you. But you are here, of course, to talk about, I guess it would be week number two of Her Voice.
1: Yeah, so the interview that is airing today is about Sharon Dickey, the first ever female mayor of Shaunavon. And it was very impressive, very cool to go and interview her. She has such a great life story and so much positive advice for everyone.
0: Absolutely. Sharon, a huge, figure out in the Shaunavon area, a big part of the political landscape, and of course, just a real advocate for Shaunavon and the community as well, too. And again, you've been fortunate enough to really interview some pretty fantastic individuals.
1: Yeah, I have interviewed people from all different types of backgrounds, different types of information that they want to share. So it's been really powerful, and I'm so excited that we're on week two and that I finally get to share all of these stories I've been working so hard to get out to the public.
0: Most definitely. So if you'd like to give a read to those stories, you can, of course, view the full article on Swift Current Online. 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
3: I'm Eric Haddam. Here's what's coming up in news. The 25K payday promotion wrapped up Friday morning with a big surprise at Chinook Golf Course. A propane leak from a recreational vehicle prompted a response from the Swift Current Fire Department Thursday evening. And the Darren McClellan Memorial Golf Classic drew a record 39 teams and 157 golfers, making it the largest tournament in the event's history. 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
2: Good morning. I'm Eric Adam. A trip to the golf course in Swift Current paid off in a big way for Shaunavon's Kevin Harden Friday morning. The 25K payday finalist was surprised at Chinook Golf Course and revealed as the winner of $19,000 in gift cards. Harden says the prize will help with family expenses and a few projects around the house.
3: Quite a relief for 4 kids at home to get some groceries paid, get some projects done.
2: The promotion also produced a $1,000 winner right here in Swift Current. Shirley Sherman earned the final qualifying spot Friday morning and says she already has some ideas for how to spend the money.
4: I have been thinking about doing composite decking on my back deck so I don't have to stain it anymore, so I'll probably check that out. Or just gas and groceries.
2: The 25K payday promotion featured 36 Saskatchewan businesses, including 7 right here in Southwest Saskatchewan. The Swift Current Fire Department says a propane leak reported Thursday evening was traced back to an RV and not the propane filling station itself. Captain Kent Silbernagle says crews investigated the source after arriving on scene.
5: Afterwards, when we did our little investigation, it was deemed to be the RV had a little malfunction with its valve.
2: The area was temporarily isolated while firefighters and staff worked to resolve the issue. Funds raised during this year's Darren McClellan Memorial Golf Classic will support local health care and emergency services in Swift Current. Dr. Noble Urban Regional Healthcare Foundation Interim Executive Director Helen Arnold says the foundation's share of proceeds will support cancer care.
6: All funds that are raised at this tournament go towards the cancer unit in memory of Darren.
2: Tournament proceeds are shared between the foundation, Swift Current EMS, and the Swift Current Fire Department following event expenses. Cattle producers from across the province are in Swift Current today for the start of the Saskatchewan Stock Growers Association 113th AGM and Convention. President Jeff Yorga says it's a key event where producers can directly shape policy and priorities for the coming year.
7: There's never a shortage of issues to discuss when it comes to the cow business, you know, whether it's international trade, whether it's how we're regulated at home with the folks at the CFIA, or how our provincial government is treating us in our relationship with them. This is the opportunity for producers to make their voices heard. This is the opportunity for producers to get involved. There are at-large director positions available, and, you know, there's resolutions that folks are going to get to speak to and have debate on.
2: He notes policy decisions at every level, from local to international, directly impact operations on the ground. And the road closure to accommodate an oversized hauler has been canceled for today and has been rescheduled for early tomorrow morning between 6 a.m. to 7 a.m. This will have no impact on Swift Transit riders today. And a longtime municipal leader is sharing her perspective on leadership and resilience. Sharon Dickey served as Shaunavon's first female mayor and spent decades involved in local government. She continues to reflect on the importance of perseverance and staying true to community values.
8: I was re-elected 5 times, so it pretty much says that people felt I was capable of leading the community, and I loved the work. I loved it so much that after 10 years, I've come back on.
2: Her story highlights the importance of experience, service, and learning through every stage of life. To send your story ideas for Her Voice presented by CCAN, head to Swift Current Online.
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2: The Swift Current Comprehensive High School Colts and Ardens continue to dominate Saskatchewan track and field, capturing their 7th straight 5A provincial team championship in Saskatoon. Leading the way was Jackson Tuplin, crowned senior boys aggregate champion after a standout performance. Tuplin won gold in both the 100-meter hurdles and pole vault, while adding silver medals in the 200 meters and long jump. Swift Current's gold medal performances also included Coulter Folk in the senior boys' 3,000-meter, Emerson Weens in the intermediate girls' 80-meter hurdles, Carlson Orthner with double gold in the wheelchair 100 and 400 meters, Elise Dearland in discus, and Emily McCleary in javelin. On the podium, Lainey Rondo collected 3 silver medals, while Macy Tuplin and Olivia Dearland also added multiple medals to Swift Current's dominant showing. You can view the full results from provincials now on Swift Current Online. The Swift Current 57s went 1-2 over the weekend in WCBL action. Friday night, Zachary Da Silva threw a complete game and Lucas Geisler drove in 2 runs in a 3-2 win over the Saskatoon Berries. The 57s then fell 16-4 to Weyburn on Saturday and 10-2 to Regina on Sunday. Jake Hiramoto had two RBI against the Beavers, while Geisler and Adam Rowland each had two hits against the Red Sox. Swift Current visits Medicine Hat tonight with a 2-5 record. And the Swift Current Yard Goats are still unbeaten in Sask Alta Baseball League play. Brock Wall threw a complete game shutout Sunday as the Yard Goats blanked the Richmond Rockets 8-0. Wall also helped his own cause the plate with a solo home run, while Danon Funk added a two-run shot. Swift Current is now 4-0 and hosts the Cape River Rats Thursday night at Mitchell Field. And if something's happening in your community, from breaking news to big game scores, tell us first. Call 306-773-NEWS or visit SwiftCurrentOnline.com and click on Submit News.
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2: Good morning, it's Eric Adam, taking a look at your five-day forecast. Today's sunny, wind southwest 40 kilometers an hour, gusting to 60 and a high of 21, with UV index of 7 or high. Tonight, clear, increasing cloudiness overnight, wind southwest 20 kilometers an hour, becoming light this evening and a low of 10. For Tuesday, mainly cloudy, 30% chance of showers in the afternoon with a risk of a thunderstorm. Wind becoming southeast 20 kilometers an hour in the morning with a high of 24. For Wednesday, cloudy with a 40% chance of showers and a high of 21. For Thursday, a mix of sun and cloud with a 60% chance of some showers and a high of 20. And on Friday, cloudy with another 60% chance of showers and another high of plus 20. 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

Dean Brody, A Man Without a Woman, on Country 94.1, Country 1490. Good morning, 11:13 right now in the show, powered by Canadian Tire. Thanks so much for tuning in with me. My name is Chris, keeping it moving along, and you're back to work and back to school Monday. Back to 1987 for this one, the third number one single for Mr. Randy Travis. Forever and Ever, Amen, is on Country 94.1, Country 1490.

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2: Any chance of boredom?
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9: Good morning, it's Eric Adam, taking a look at your 5-day forecast. Today, sunny, wind southwest 40 kilometers an hour, gusting to 60 and a high of 21 with UV index of 7 or high. Tonight, clear, increasing cloudiness overnight, wind southwest 20 kilometers an hour, becoming light this evening and a low of 10. For Tuesday, mainly cloudy, 30% chance of showers in the afternoon with a risk of a thunderstorm. Wind becoming southeast 20 kilometers an hour in the morning with a high of 24. For Wednesday, cloudy with a 40% chance of showers and a high of 21. For Thursday, a mix of sun and cloud with a 60% chance of some showers and a high of 20. And on Friday, cloudy with another 60% chance of showers and another high of plus 20. 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
1: Tim and the Glory Boys, Without a Prayer, on Country 94.1, Country 1490. Good morning, and it's Chris along with you here in the show, powered by Canadian Tire. Thank you so much for tuning in with me today. 11:30 right now as we trek right along into a sunshiny day here in downtown Swift Current and Shaunavon. Nice to see the sun up and out and about, as you would say. It feels as though it's been in hibernation for a better part of the last 10 days, and it's going right back into it for the rest of this week, too. This is really the only really sunny spot on the day. Tomorrow we got a mix of sun and cloud with the risk of a thunderstorm in there. Also, more details on that, you can get it in your five-day forecast, which is coming around the corner in just a few moments' time, so stay tuned for that. But excited once again, it is Frontier Days. It is coming, and we want to send you there. We've got a variety of different tickets. Today we are giving away a pair of rodeo passes to the rodeo at Frontier Days. If you want them, shoot us a text on the Full Line Ag text line, 306-773-0941, with the keyword giddy up. We're going to be picking someone from our text line that texts us to get a pair of rodeo passes to Frontier Days. Again, shoot us a text on the Full Line Ag text line right now with the keyword giddy up. Here's Tebe. That's going to leave a memory on Country 94.1, Country 1490.

0: makes as Canadian as maple syrup, toques, and poutine. The Swift Cup. 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
12: Good morning, it's Eric Haddam. Taking a look at your five-day forecast. Today, sunny, wind southwest 40 kilometers an hour, gusting to 60, high 21, UV index of 7 or high. Tonight, clear, increasing cloudiness overnight, wind southwest 20 kilometers an hour, becoming light this evening, a low of 10. For Tuesday, mainly cloudy with a 30% chance of showers in the afternoon with a risk of a thunderstorm. Wind becoming southeast 20 kilometers an hour in the morning with a high of 24. For Wednesday, cloudy with a 40% chance of showers and a high of 21. For Thursday, a mix of sun and cloud with 60% chance of some showers and a high of 20. And on Friday, more of the same, cloudy with a 60% chance of showers and a high of 20. 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

0: The Recklaws and Jake Owen, 11 beers on Country 94.1, Country 1490. Good morning. Thank you so much for joining me here in the show, powered by Canadian Tire. Appreciate you tuning in as we roll through into your information update in just a few moments' time. News, weather, and sports is all coming around the corner shortly, so stay tuned for that. As they run you through, and the weather, well, it's going to be sunny today, and it's going to be questionable for the remainder of the week. Those details coming up tomorrow morning in the show. Join us. We're going to be chatting with our friends from the Windscape Kite Festival, popping by, as well as Jackson Tuplin, also coming on by the show. We're going to celebrate some great high school athletes this past weekend as well. Going to be fun. Birthdays, anniversaries at 7:40, and more chances to win some more passes to Frontier Days in all of its variety. All those coming up tomorrow morning. We'll catch you at 6 a.m. on the show. And as always, it's not goodbye, but we'll see you later.
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2: A Swift Current area man is celebrating a huge lottery win after scoring $250,000 on the May 5th extra draw. And more than 125 vehicles rolled into Cadillac for the third annual Chrome and Cadillac Car Show over the weekend. 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
3: The Conservative Shadow Minister for Agriculture and Agri-Food Canada, John Barlow, in Swift Current last night for the Saskatchewan Stock Grower Association President's Reception. Barlow using his speech to talk about the impact of the Ag Canada cuts, CUSMA, and the Mercosur discussions, and the need for stronger engagement from the agriculture sector. He says producers and industry groups must speak up while there is still time to influence decisions.
4: When you are facing these existential threats to our industry, if you just sit back and let this happen to you, it will happen. And we have a window of opportunity here to try to reverse these decisions and reverse course, and we have to take advantage of it. And if we don't, we will see these research centers closed, we will see the Mercosur trade agreement signed, and we will face the consequences of our inaction.
3: He says countries like Brazil and Argentina are eyeing the Canadian market. For Golden West, I'm Glendalee Allen-Voss.
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1: Good afternoon. I'm Hayden Michaels. A Swift Current area man is celebrating a huge lottery win after scoring $250,000 on the May 5th extra draw. Darwin Holden discovered the win while scanning his ticket on the LottoSpot app during his morning coffee. Holden says he scanned the ticket twice because he couldn't believe what he was seeing. The winning ticket was purchased at the Esso at the junctions of Highway 1 and 37 in Gull Lake. Holden says the money will help with the mortgage on the acreage his family purchased last year, while some of the winnings may also go toward a play structure for his children. The winning extra number was 5374946. More than 125 vehicles rolled into Cadillac for the third annual Chrome and Cadillac Car Show over the weekend. Road Cruiser's director, Dustin Vipon, says that events like this provide an important boost for small communities.
2: We've got a car show, of course, and the town is putting on a barbecue and a kids' carnival, and later on they'll have a dinner and dance.
1: In addition to the car show, visitors enjoyed a barbecue, kids' carnival, supper, and dance, while donations collected during the event will also go back to the town of Cadillac. The 10th annual Dory's House 5-Color Run is taking place this Saturday in Swift Current. Kayla Myers, vice chair for Dory's House, shares that they've capped the maximum capacity to 300 participants for the year.
3: Starting at the Kinetic Park Saloon area where we are going to run 5K all the way down utilizing Chinook Pathways to Elmwood Park where we'll then turn around and head back to the finish line. And along that pathway, you're going to cross over color stations. We'll have a couple water stations and a few surprises along the way.
1: Myers says that all funds raised will support operations and programming for youth at the treatment center. Swift Current's off-leash dog park will be closed throughout the week to accommodate the baiting and trapping of badgers in the area. Michael Newell is the park's manager for the city of Swift Current.
4: We want to minimize the risk to anybody who has a dog, so we're just going to shut it down for the week, and we're putting out the bait today to hopefully get them.
1: Newell says they will also be controlling the spread of harmful weeds in the park throughout the week as well. The Conservative Shadow Minister for Agriculture and Agri-Food Canada, John Barlow, was the keynote speaker at the Saskatchewan Stock Growers President's Reception. He says producers and industry groups must speak up while there is still time to influence decisions being made.
5: When you are facing these existential threats to our industry, if you just sit back and let this happen to you, it will happen. And we have a window of opportunity here to try to reverse these decisions and reverse course, and we have to take advantage of it. And if we don't, we will see these research centers closed, we will see the Mercosur trade agreement signed, and we will face the consequences of our inaction.
1: Barlow says the government wants to have the Mercosur trade agreement signed by July 1st.
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1: The Swift Current Wolverines dropped a key Prairie Gold lacrosse league matchup on Saturday night. The league-leading Prince Albert Predators built a 15-4 lead through two periods and went on to defeat Swift Current 16-9 at S3 West Arena. Grady Henderson scored three goals for the Wolverines, while Brady Sampson scored 8 points with 2 goals and 6 assists. Swift Current sits third in the league standings at 6-5 with 1 regular season game remaining. The Swift Current RULAW 18U AAA 57s dropped a 9-5 decision to the East Central Red Sox despite 4 RBI from Zach Mitchell, who hit a 3-run home run. The Cal Tire 15U AAA 57s won 2 of 3 against the Northwest Sun Devils, taking games 14-3 and 11-6 before falling 18-14 in the finale. The Riverside Electric 13U AAA 57 stayed hot, sweeping 4 games over Regina and Estevan to improve to 10-3 in first place in the Regina Baseball League. The Swift Current 11U 57s finished 2-2 at the Saskatoon Tournament, earning wins over Moose Jaw and Saskatoon Cardinal Muttons. Over 300 minor ball players were in Swift Current over the weekend for the AA 57s home tournament. The event featured 24 teams across 11U, 13U, and 15U squads. The 13U 57s went undefeated on the weekend, clinching the tournament title 15-9 over the Prince Albert Royals in the final. Both the 11U and 15U 57s placed fourth in their respective divisions. The U15 Swift Current Sonic are bringing home gold from Moose Jaw. The Sonic went undefeated at the Crushed Can U15 tournament over the weekend, winning all 3 round-robin games before rolling through the playoffs. Swift Current defeated the Storm Lightning 9-3 in the quarterfinals, the Ravens 12-1 in the semifinals, and capped off the tournament with a 14-1 victory over the East Central Wolverines in the championship game. The team heads to Calgary this week for the Hits and Spits tournament. Have a story tip or score to share? Let us know. Make sure to give us the call to 306-773-NEWS or submit it anytime on SwiftCurrentOnline.com by clicking on Submit News.
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1: For today, sunshine with some wind gusting up to 60 at a high of 21. For tonight, getting cloudy out there and a low of 10 degrees. For tomorrow, we're going to see a chance of a thunderstorm and a high of 24. Same thing on Wednesday, getting to a high of 21, rolling right through to Thursday with a high of 20 degrees. Friday, still a chance of rain and a high of 20 again. Local news, local weather, local sports. 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

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Good afternoon and happy Monday. I'm Sharon Church. Hope you had a great weekend. Looking forward to an awesome week. It's going to be good. Kane Brown up ahead, but first, here's Lone Star.

0: Sharon. I'm Sharon Church. If you're looking forward to some hot summer days, the end of July, beginning of August is when we usually feel the heat. That's the peak of our hottest temperatures in our neck of the woods. How hot can you handle? I'd say 36 degrees. That would be tops for me. That's nearly 100 degrees. I could do that. Canada's hottest ever temperature, 49.6 degrees Celsius. Almost 50 degrees. That occurred in the little village of Lytton, BC in June of 2021. So fairly recent. That's 121 degrees Fahrenheit. That might as well be the temperature of the sun, as far as I'm concerned.
1: Heartland Livestock Market Report. Brett Jensen reporting from the Swift Current Yards. 2,700 head passed through the sale ring last week. Here's how it went. Good cows on Tuesday trading from 250 to 275. Medium cows $1.70 to 250. The breed back type breeding cows and the heiferettes trading from 320 up to $4. The big open heifers trading from 380 to 430. Good bulls traded from 250 up to 312 per pound. Here's the results of our 35th anniversary sale last Thursday. Steers, the four weight steers, 461. They brought 745, 552. They brought 715. The six weight steers, 610 to 658. Seven weight steers, 540 to 594. The eight weight steers, 827. They brought 517 per pound. The nine weight steers, 475 to 483. Into the heifer trade, four weight heifers bringing $6 to 670. Five weights bringing 575 to 652. The six weight heifers bringing 525 to 580. Seven weight heifers trading from 470 to 529. 8-weight heifers bringing 440 to 512. The 9-weight heifers, 416 up to 459. We have regular Tuesday sales every Tuesday starting at 9 a.m., as well as our weekly DLMS online auction. For further information, give us a call, 773-3174. If you got calves to sell on the pre-selling calves for DLMS, you can give our field men, Brett, Lee, Travis, Donnie, or Gordy a call right here at the Stockyards. Have a good afternoon, everybody.
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9: For today, it's going to be a high of 21 and sunny with some wind gusting up to 60. For tonight, it's going to get cloudy and a low of 10 degrees. And then starting tomorrow through the rest of the week, we see a chance of rain or thunder with about a high of 24 on Tuesday, 21 on Wednesday. Thursday is going to be 20 degrees, and then by Friday, 20 yet again. Local news, local weather, local sports. 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

0: The countdown is on. Summer fun is just around the corner. 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
15: For today, sunshine with some wind gusting up to 60 at a high of 21. For tonight, getting cloudy out there and a low of 10 degrees. For tomorrow, we're going to see a chance of a thunderstorm and a high of 24. Same thing on Wednesday, getting to a high of 21, rolling right through to Thursday with a high of 20 degrees. Friday, still a chance of rain and a high of 20 again. Local news, local weather, local sports. 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

0: name on
1: Jade Eagleson, got your name on it. I'm Sharon Church. Happy Monday. Oh, I feel like I still have a little bit of morning voice here. Not great at mornings. No, I'm bad at mornings, actually. And a lot of us are, like 40%. The biggest issue, not getting out of bed on time. Guilty. On average, that happens around 8 times a month. Being late causes people to skip breakfast, skip showering, and for 11%, it means they skip brushing their teeth. Ooh, yikes. Do you ever do the getting ready math when you don't want to get up in the morning? Like, if I skip breakfast, use dry shampoo instead of a shower, then I can sleep for like 30 more minutes, right? I will sacrifice beauty for sleep, but there's always time to brush your teeth.
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1: Good afternoon, I'm Hayden Michaels. There's a $250,000 winner in southwest Saskatchewan. Darwin Holden won $250,000 in the May 5th extra draw after matching all seven digits on his ticket. Holden says he was making coffee when he checked the ticket using the LottoSpot app and immediately showed the results to his wife after realizing the amount was real. The Swift Current area winner says that the money will be helping to pay down the mortgage on the family's acreage and allow them to make some investments. Holden purchased the winning Lotto Max and extra ticket in Gull Lake at the Esso, located at the junctions of Highways 1 and 37. Families had plenty to keep them busy at Crum and Cadillac thanks to a kids' carnival organized by volunteers. Simone Jones was one of the five organizers who helped create many of the games and activities featured at the event.
2: The car show is good for the adults and the older kids, and the carnival is good for the mums and dads to come with their young kids and just take a break from being outside.
1: The carnival included Plinko, a duck pond, face painting, a photo booth, chicken poop bingo, and tin can toss, along with horse and pony rides, a free bouncy castle, and a bubble station. Southwest Yes's Treatment Center, Dory's House, will be getting a boost of funding during the 10th annual 5K Color Run coming up this weekend at the Kinetic Exhibition Park. Kayla Myers, Vice Chair for Dory's House, says that the run kicks off at 11 a.m. on Saturday, and although day of registration is available, folks are encouraged to register beforehand.
3: This is our main fundraiser for Dory's House Treatment Center, and so all funds that are raised go towards the programming and operations here at Dory's House for all our youth that come and go from our center.
1: Mayors highlights that participants of all ages are welcome to walk, run, bike, or even roll. Splash pads are opening up across Swift Current. City crews have opened up splash pads at ACT Park, Kin Park, Rotary Park, Highland Park, Riverside Park, and West End Playground. The splash pad at Salto Park is expected to open soon. Splash pads usually close on the Labor Day long weekend, but they can extend opening if the weather warms up.
4: Once they're open, if we get a couple warm weekends in September, we know that it's appreciated that...
1: He reminds residents to report any issues with the splash pads to the city. John Barlow, the Conservative Shadow Minister for Agriculture and Agri-Food Canada, is raising red flags about a potential Mercosur agreement. A key concern is where beef could fall in negotiations with Brazil and Argentina, both eyeing the Canadian market. Barlow says despite the cattle and pork industry being very vocal about their concerns and the potential impact, the government continues to move ahead.
5: The government does not seem to be listening. They are plowing ahead with this with no concerns about the issues that this could raise for our livestock industries or making any amendments or concessions. We're asking the Canadian government to defend Canadian industries, and that is not happening, where they seem more intent of helping out livestock producers in Brazil and Argentina than they are about protecting our own producers right here in Canada.
1: He says the government wants to have the Mercosur trade agreement signed by Canada Day.
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1: A third period rally wasn't enough for the Swift Current Wolverines against the top team in the Prairie Gold Lacrosse League. The Wolverines outscored Prince Albert 5-1 in the final frame, but the Predators earned a 16-9 victory after taking a commanding lead through the first 40 minutes. Matthew Cudmore and Chase Leonard each scored four times for Prince Albert, while Grady Henderson led Swift Current with a hat trick. The Wolverines close out the regular season June 16th at home against Moose Jaw. Zach Mitchell's four RBI performance wasn't enough for the Swift Current Argulaw 18U AAA 57s, who fell 9-5 to East Central and are now 1-7. The Cal Tire 15U AAA 57s posted a winning weekend, with Jacoby Patzer and Lincoln Green picking up victories in the back-to-back wins on Saturday. The Riverside Electric 13U AAA 57s were perfect, outscoring Regina and Estevan 74-31 during a four-game sweep. And the Swift Current 11U 57s went 500 in Saskatoon, finishing with a 2-2 tournament record. And it was a stellar weekend for minor baseball in Swift Current as the AA 57s home tournament was held, bringing in over 300 young players to the city. The tournament played host to two dozen teams in three divisions. The 13U 57s delivered a perfect performance, going undefeated on the weekend and securing a tournament title with a 15-9 win over the Prince Albert Royals. Both the 11U and 15U 57 squads placed fourth in their respective divisions. And it was an impressive showing for the U15 Swift Current Sonic in Moose Jaw. The local softball squad captured gold at the Crush Can tournament, outscoring opponents by a wide margin throughout the event. After posting round-robin wins over Saskatoon and Moose Jaw teams, the Sonic advanced through the playoff bracket with victories over the Storm Lightning, Ravens, and East Central Wolverines. Next up for Swift Current is the Hits and Spits Tournament in Calgary, running June 12th through the 14th. From local news to local sports, we're here for your updates. 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
1: For today, it's going to be a high of 21 and sunny with some wind gusting up to 60. For tonight, it's going to get cloudy and a low of 10 degrees. And then starting tomorrow through the rest of the week, we see a chance of rain or thunder with about a high of 24 on Tuesday, 21 on Wednesday. Thursday is going to be 20 degrees, and then by Friday, 20 yet again. Local news, local weather, local sports. 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
2: For today, it's going to be a high of 21 and sunny with some wind gusting up to 60. For tonight, it's going to get cloudy and a low of 10 degrees. And then starting tomorrow through the rest of the week, we see a chance of rain or thunder with about a high of 24 on Tuesday, 21 on Wednesday. Thursday is going to be 20 degrees, and then by Friday, 20 yet again. Local news, local weather, local sports. 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
0: 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You'll hear news, sports, weather, community events, and we'll keep it fun. Oh, and more great music.

Jess Moskalu, Life for Me. I'm Sharon Church. I've got your sort of sports report coming up on the other side of 1:30, just after Garth Brooks. But first, here's Old Dominion coming home.

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14: Coming up tomorrow morning in the Country 94.1 Country 1490 morning show, we've got a few guests swinging on by the show, including our friends from the Windscape Kite Festival. We're going to be chatting with them all about Windscape and, of course, Long Day's Night. And they may be getting a temporary tattoo tomorrow as well. That'll be fun. Keely Williams going to stop by about that. Plus Jackson Templin stopping by to talk all about the fun and adventure of a weekend filled with medals and all the great stuff from Southwest Provincials for track and field. 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
17: For today, sunshine with some wind gusting up to 60 at a high of 21. For tonight, getting cloudy out there and a low of 10 degrees. For tomorrow, we're going to see a chance of a thunderstorm and a high of 24. Same thing on Wednesday, getting to a high of 21, rolling right through to Thursday with a high of 20 degrees. Friday, still a chance of rain and a high of 20 again. Local news, local weather, local sports. 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

0: the thunder rolls. I'm Sharon Church, and it's now time for your Sorta Sports Report. The Stanley Cup playoffs taking an extended break. Apparently, it's typically a two-day break between games, but we're waiting 3 days until game four. How about Saturday's game, though? Mitch Marner, the new record holder for the fastest hat trick in the playoffs. 6 minutes and 10 seconds. That is pretty fast. For three goals, that's what a hat trick is, right? Then Carolina's fast four-goal comeback. Vegas won in second overtime. This is crazy. They lead the series 2-1. Game four tomorrow night.
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2: The 10th annual Dory's House 5-Color Run is taking place this Saturday in Swift Current. And Swift Current's off-leash dog park will be closed throughout the week to accommodate for the baiting and trapping of badgers in the area. 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
1: Good evening, this is Hayden Michaels. A morning coffee turned into a life-changing moment for a southwest Saskatchewan family. Swift Current area resident Darwin Holden won $250,000 on the May 5th extra draw after scanning his ticket on the LottoSpot app. Holden says he was in disbelief when the amount appeared on his phone and had to scan the ticket again to make sure it was correct. The family plans to use the money to help with their mortgage after purchasing an acreage last year, and Holden says they're also thinking about buying something special for their kids. The winning ticket was purchased in Gull Lake at the Esso along Highways 1 and 37. A unique Mad Max-inspired vehicle was among the highlights at the third annual Chrome and Cadillac car show over the weekend. Stan Backen says the project began when his son Jaden wanted to build a vehicle but didn't have a large budget to work with.
2: And it gets a lot of attention. We weren't planning for that. It's just different and stands out, I guess. But every gas station you stop at, it got people gathered around, and go to car shows like this and they're gathered around taking pictures.
1: Backen taught his son how to weld, and together they created the eye-catching custom vehicle that continues to draw attention from car enthusiasts and families alike. Spots are filling up fast for the 10th annual 5K Color Run, which will also raise funds for Southwest Yes's Dory's House on Saturday, June 13th. Vice Chair for Dory's House, Kayla Myers, explains that the run begins at 11 a.m. at the Kinetic Exhibition Park and follows the Chinook Pathway to Elmwood Park and back.
3: We encourage you to register beforehand, as we have capped this at a max capacity of 300 participants, and we are actually already half full, so we're at about 150 participants right now. So while we do take day of race registrations, we do encourage you to register early, because once we sell out, we sell out.
1: Meyer shares that the route will feature color stations, water stations, and even a few surprises along the way. Swift Current's off-leash dog park will be closed throughout the week to accommodate the baiting and trapping of badgers in the area. Michael Newell is the park's manager with the City of Swift Current.
4: We want to minimize the risk to anybody who has a dog, so we're just going to shut it down for the week, and we're putting out the bait today to hopefully get them.
1: Newell says that they will also be controlling the spread of harmful weeds in the park throughout the week as well. And the Conservative Shadow Minister for Agriculture and Agri-Food Canada, John Barlow, was a keynote speaker at the Saskatchewan Stock Growers President's Reception. He says producers and industry groups must speak up while there's still time to influence decisions.
5: When you are facing these existential threats to our industry, if you just sit back and let this happen to you, it will happen. And we have a window of opportunity here to try to reverse these decisions and reverse course, and we have to take advantage of it. And if we don't, we will see these research centers closed, we will see the Mercosur trade agreement signed, and we will face the consequences of our inaction.
1: Barlow says the government wants to have the Mercosur trade agreement signed by July 1st.
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1: The Swift Current Broncos made a pair of trades this afternoon, highlighted by the acquisition of Humboldt product and former Swift Current Legionnaire Cade Rudig from the Everett Silvertips. The 18-year-old defenseman recorded 14 goals and 33 points in 56 regular season games between Kamloops and Everett last season, then added 6 points in 17 playoff games while helping the Silvertips capture the WHL championship and advance to the Memorial Cup. To acquire Rudig, the Broncos traded the 6th overall pick in the CHL import draft to Everett. Swift Current also acquired the 21st overall pick in the CHL import draft from Wenatchee in exchange for a 2027 second-round WHL prospects draft pick and a 2030 sixth-round selection. The CHL import draft is scheduled for June 30th. The Swift Current Wolverines dropped a key Prairie Gold lacrosse league matchup on Saturday night. The league-leading Prince Albert Predators built a 15-4 lead through two periods and went on to defeat Swift Current 16-9 at S3 West Arena. Grady Henderson scored 3 goals for the Wolverines, while Brady Sampson scored 8 points with 2 goals and 6 assists. Swift Current sits third in the league standings at 6-5 with one regular season game remaining. Over 300 minor ball players were in Swift Current over the weekend for the AA 57's home tournament. The event featured 24 teams across 11U, 13U, and 15U squads. The 13U 57s went undefeated on the weekend, clinching the tournament title 15-9 over the Prince Albert Royals in the final. Both the 11U and 15U 57s placed fourth in their respective divisions. The U15 Swift Current Sonic are bringing home gold from Moose Jaw. The Sonic went undefeated at the Crushed Can U15 tournament over the weekend, winning all three round-robin games before rolling through the playoffs. Swift Current defeated the Storm Lightning 9-3 in the quarterfinals, the Ravens 12-1 in the semifinals, and capped off the tournament with a 14-1 victory over the East Central Wolverines in the championship game. The team heads to Calgary this week for the Hits and Spits tournament. Have a story tip or score to share? Let us know. Make sure to give us the call to 306-773-NEWS or submit it anytime on SwiftCurrentOnline.com by clicking on Submit News.
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1: For today, sunshine with some wind gusting up to 60 at a high of 21. For tonight, getting cloudy out there and a low of 10 degrees. For tomorrow, we're going to see a chance of a thunderstorm and a high of 24. Same thing on Wednesday, getting to a high of 21, rolling right through to Thursday with a high of 20 degrees. Friday, still a chance of rain and a high of 20 again. Local news, local weather, local sports. 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
17: For today, it's going to be a high of 21 and sunny with some wind gusting up to 60. For tonight, it's going to get cloudy and a low of 10 degrees. And then starting tomorrow through the rest of the week, we see a chance of rain or thunder with about a high of 24 on Tuesday, 21 on Wednesday. Thursday is going to be 20 degrees, and then by Friday, 20 yet again. Local news, local weather, local sports. 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

0: bursting to say something? 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
10: You know what? While you're riding yourself for the donkey rides, you can also play donkey poop bingo.
11: What? What? You're making that up. You're making it up.
10: No. I'm serious. It's donkey poop bingo. It happens afterwards. I have actually heard of this before.
11: It would have to happen afterwards. It's after lunch.
10: Yeah, it's actually during.
11: Oh, God.
10: Yeah, bring your own chair and your own ball glove, and it's going to be a
11: You need a ball glove for donkey
10: for baseball.
11: Pooping? Oh! It's like, what part of donkey poo bingo needs a baseball glove?
10: You gotta catch it. Holy mackerel. No. You're going to want to go to Web Summer Fun Day, man. It's going to be a blast.
11: If just to watch what actually is going on, yeah.
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13: For today, sunshine with some wind gusting up to 60 at a high of 21. For tonight, getting cloudy out there and a low of 10 degrees. For tomorrow, we're going to see a chance of a thunderstorm and a high of 24. Same thing on Wednesday, getting to a high of 21, rolling right through to Thursday with a high of 20 degrees. Friday, still a chance of rain and a high of 20 again. Local news, local weather, local sports. 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

0: from kids, can't we? Hey, I'm Sharon Church. Kids between the ages of 5 and 14 were asked what their perfect summer would look like. The formula is pretty simple. 5 pool parties, 3 road trips, 5 trips to the beach, and 8 hours of play every day. Now, when asked what they were looking forward to the most over the summer, 60% of the kids said having time to play. Oh, isn't that sweet? But we all know that when they say play, they really mean play on the iPad.
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1: Good afternoon. I'm Hayden Michaels. A Swift Current area man is celebrating a huge lottery win after scoring $250,000 on the May 5th extra draw. Darwin Holden discovered the win while scanning his ticket on the Lotto Spot app during his morning coffee. Holden says he scanned the ticket twice because he couldn't believe what he was seeing. The winning ticket was purchased at the Esso at the junctions of Highway 1 and 37 in Gull Lake. Holden says the money will help with the mortgage on the acreage his family purchased last year, while some of the winnings may also go toward a play structure for his children. The winning extra number was 5374946. More than 125 vehicles rolled into Cadillac for the third annual Chrome and Cadillac Car Show over the weekend. Road Cruiser's director, Dustin Vipon, says that events like this provide an important boost for small communities.
2: We've got a car show, of course, and the town is putting on a barbecue and a kids' carnival, and later on they'll have a dinner and dance.
1: In addition to the car show, visitors enjoyed a barbecue, kids' carnival, supper, and dance, while donations collected during the event will also go back to the town of Cadillac. The 10th annual Dory's House 5-Color Run is taking place this Saturday in Swift Current. Kayla Myers, vice chair for Dory's House, shares that they've capped the maximum capacity to 300 participants for the year.
3: Starting at the Kinetic Park Saloon area, where we are going to run 5K all the way down, utilizing Chinook Pathways to Elmwood Park, where we'll then turn around and head back to the finish line. And along that pathway, you're going to cross over color stations, we'll have a couple water stations, and a few surprises along the way.
1: Meyer says that all funds raised will support operations and programming for youth at the treatment center. Swift Current's off-leash dog park will be closed throughout the week to accommodate the baiting and trapping of badgers in the area. Michael Newell is the park's manager for the city of Swift Current.
4: We want to minimize the risk to anybody who has a dog, so we're just going to shut it down for the week, and we're putting out the bait today to hopefully get them.
1: Newell says they will also be controlling the spread of harmful weeds in the park throughout the week as well. The Conservative Shadow Minister for Agriculture and Agri-Food Canada, John Barlow, was the keynote speaker at the Saskatchewan Stock Growers President's Reception. He says producers and industry groups must speak up while there is still time to influence decisions being made.
5: When you are facing these existential threats to our industry, if you just sit back and let this happen to you, it will happen. And we have a window of opportunity here to try to reverse these decisions and reverse course, and we have to take advantage of it. And if we don't, we will see these research centers closed, we will see the Mercosur trade agreement signed, and we will face the consequences of our inaction.
1: Barlow says the government wants to have the Mercosur trade agreement signed by July 1st.
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1: The Swift Current Broncos added experience to their blue line on Monday, acquiring former Swift Current Legionnaire Cade Rudig from the Everett Silvertips. The Broncos product had 14 goals and 33 points in 56 regular season games last year and helped Everett to win the WHL championship before reaching the Memorial Cup finals. The Broncos sent the 6th overall pick in the June 30th CHL import draft to Everett as a part of the deal. Swift Current later acquired the 21st overall pick in the draft from Wenatchee, giving the Broncos a first-round selection heading into the import draft. A third-period rally wasn't enough for the Swift Current Wolverines against the top team in the Prairie Gold Lacrosse League. The Wolverines outscored Prince Albert 5-1 in the final frame, but the Predators earned a 16-9 victory after taking a commanding lead through the first 40 minutes. Matthew Cudmore and Chase Leonard each scored 4 times for Prince Albert, while Grady Henderson led Swift Current with a hat trick. The Wolverines close out the regular season June 16th at home against Moose Jaw. And it was a stellar weekend for minor baseball in Swift Current as the AA 57's home tournament was held, bringing in over 300 young players to the city. The tournament played host to 24 teams in 3 divisions. The 13U 57's delivered a perfect performance, going undefeated on the weekend and securing a tournament title with a 15-9 win over the Prince Albert Royals. Both the 11U and 15U 57 squads placed 4th in their respective divisions. And it was an impressive showing for the U-15 Swift Current Sonic in Moose Jaw. The local softball squad captured gold at the Crush Can Tournament, outscoring opponents by a wide margin throughout the event. After posting round-robin wins over Saskatoon and Moose Jaw teams, the Sonic advanced through the playoff bracket with victories over the Storm Lightning, Ravens, and East Central Wolverines. Next up for Swift Current is the Hits and Spits Tournament in Calgary, running June 12th through the 14th. For From local news to local sports, we're here for your updates. 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
1: For today, it's going to be a high of 21 and sunny with some wind gusting up to 60. For tonight, it's going to get cloudy and a low of 10 degrees. And then starting tomorrow through the rest of the week, we see a chance of rain or thunder with about a high of 24 on Tuesday, 21 on Wednesday. Thursday is going to be 20 degrees, and then by Friday, 20 yet again. Local news, local weather, local sports. 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

0: Cody Johnson, The Fall. I'm Sharon Church. The top three Canadian TV shows of all time covers the generations. Number one, Kids in the Hall. Number two, the Degrassi franchise. And third on the list, Schitt's Creek. What about Mr. Dress-Up or Corner Gas? I loved those ones. Honorable mention does go to The Littlest Hobo. I did not watch that show. I think I saw reruns, though. It ran from 1979 to 1985. But guess what? We're getting a reboot of The Littlest Hobo. Seth Rogen is behind bringing back the problem-solving German Shepherd. No start date yet, but it should go into production pretty soon.
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9: For today, it's going to be a high of 21 and sunny with some wind gusting up to 60. For tonight, it's going to get cloudy and a low of 10 degrees. And then starting tomorrow through the rest of the week, we see a chance of rain or thunder with about a high of 24 on Tuesday, 21 on Wednesday. Thursday is going to be 20 degrees, and then by Friday, 20 yet again. Local news, local weather, local sports. 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

0: Tucker Wetmore, 3-2-1. I'm Sharon Church. I don't want to brag, but I just spelled the word definitely correctly. And on the very first try. That's a hard word, right? So many vowels. And where do they all go? Okay, think of it like this. It's a double I sandwich with the E's for the bread. Stick with me here. Those are the only vowels. So go ahead and spell it. Every time you get to the part where there should be a vowel, make the double stuffed sandwich. E-I-I-E. I'm telling you, you'll never see the word defiantly again.
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14: For today, sunshine with some wind gusting up to 60 at a high of 21. For tonight, getting cloudy out there and a low of 10 degrees. For tomorrow, we're going to see a chance of a thunderstorm and a high of 24. Same thing on Wednesday, getting to a high of 21, rolling right through to Thursday with a high of 20 degrees. Friday, still a chance of rain and a high of 20 again. Local news, local weather, local sports. 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

0: Parker Band, Keep It Simple. I'm Sharon Church. Gonna take just a little break, but we'll get you back into the tunes before 4 o'clock. Chase Matthew, Darlin', coming up next.
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1: Good afternoon. I'm Hayden Michaels. There's a $250,000 winner in Southwest Saskatchewan. Darwin Holden won $250,000 in the May 5th extra draw after matching all seven digits on his ticket. Holden says he was making coffee when he checked the ticket using the LottoSpot app and immediately showed the results to his wife after realizing the amount was real. The Swift Current area winner says that the money will be helping to pay down the mortgage on the family's acreage and allow them to make some investments. Holden purchased the winning Lotto Max and extra ticket in Gull Lake at the Esso, located at the junctions of Highways 1 and 37. Families had plenty to keep them busy at Crum and Cadillac thanks to a kids' carnival organized by volunteers. Simone Jones was one of the five organizers who helped create many of the games and activities featured at the event.
2: The car show is good for the adults and the older kids, and the carnival is good for the mums and dads to come with their young kids and just take a break from being outside.
1: The carnival included Plinko, a duck pond, face painting, a photo booth, chicken poop bingo, and tin can toss, along with horse and pony rides, a free bouncy castle, and a bubble station. Southwest Yes's Treatment Center, Dory's House, will be getting a boost of funding during the 10th annual 5K Color Run coming up this weekend at the Kinetic Exhibition Park. Kayla Myers, Vice Chair for Dory's House, says that the run kicks off at 11 a.m. on Saturday, and although day of registration is available, folks are encouraged to register beforehand.
3: This is our main fundraiser for Dory's House Treatment Center, and so all funds that are raised go towards the programming and operations here at Dory's House for all our youth that come and go from our center.
1: Mayors highlights that participants of all ages are welcome to walk, run, bike, or even roll. Splash pads are opening up across Swift Current. City crews have opened up splash pads at ACT Park, Kin Park, Rotary Park, Highland Park, Riverside Park, and West End Playground. The splash pad at Salto Park is expected to open soon. Splash pads usually close on the Labor Day long weekend, but they can extend opening if the weather warms up.
4: Once they're open, if we get a couple warm weekends in September, we know that it's appreciated that...
1: He reminds residents to report any issues with the splash pads to the city. John Barlow, the Conservative Shadow Minister for Agriculture and Agri-Food Canada, is raising red flags about a potential Mercosur agreement. A key concern is where beef could fall in negotiations with Brazil and Argentina, both eyeing the Canadian market. Barlow says despite the cattle and pork industry being very vocal about their concerns and the potential impact, the government continues to move ahead.
5: The government does not seem to be listening. They are plowing ahead with this with no concerns about the issues that this could raise for our livestock industries or making any amendments or concessions. We're asking the Canadian government to defend Canadian industries, and that is not happening, where they seem more intent of helping out livestock producers in Brazil and Argentina than they are about protecting our own producers right here in Canada.
1: He says the government wants to have the Mercosur trade agreement signed by Canada Day.
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1: The Swift Current Broncos made a pair of trades this afternoon, highlighted by the acquisition of Humboldt Product and former Swift Current Legionnaire Cade Rudig from the Everett Silvertaps. The 18-year-old defenseman recorded 14 goals and 33 points in 56 regular season games between Kamloops and Everett last season, then added 6 points in 17 playoff games while helping the Silvertips capture the WHL championship and advance to the Memorial Cup. To acquire Rudig, the Broncos traded the 6th overall pick in the CHL import draft to Everett. Swift Current also acquired the 21st overall pick in the CHL import draft from Wenatchee in exchange for a 2027 second-round WHL prospects draft pick and a 2036th round selection. The CHL import draft is scheduled for June 30th. The Swift Current Wolverines dropped a key Prairie Gold lacrosse league matchup on Saturday night. The league-leading Prince Albert Predators built a 15-4 lead through two periods and went on to defeat Swift Current 16-9 at S3 West Arena. Grady Henderson scored 3 goals for the Wolverines, while Brady Sampson scored 8 points with 2 goals and 6 assists. Swift Current sits third in the league standings at 6-5 with one regular season game remaining. Over 300 minor ball players were in Swift Current over the weekend for the AA 57's home tournament. The event featured 24 teams across 11U, 13U, and 15U squads. The 13U 57s went undefeated on the weekend, clinching the tournament title 15-9 over the Prince Albert Royals in the final. Both the 11U and 15U 57s placed fourth in their respective divisions. The U15 Swift Current Sonic are bringing home gold from Moose Jaw. The Sonic went undefeated at the Crushed Can U15 tournament over the weekend, winning all three round-robin games before rolling through the playoffs. Swift Current defeated the Storm Lightning 9-3 in the quarterfinals, the Ravens 12-1 in the semifinals, and capped off the tournament with a 14-1 victory over the East Central Wolverines in the championship game. The team heads to Calgary this week for the Hits and Spits tournament. Have a story tip or score to share? Let us know. 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

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We get it. 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

0: Ella Langley, Be Her. I'm Sharon Church. If you're looking forward to some hot summer days, the end of July, beginning of August is when we usually feel the heat. That's the peak for our hottest temps in our neck of the woods. How hot can you handle it? I'd say 36. 36 degrees, that would be tops for me. After that, I'm complaining. I'm complaining otherwise, but I'm hiding and complaining at that point. That's nearly 100 degrees Fahrenheit. Well, Canada's hottest ever temperature recorded was 49.6 degrees Celsius. 49.6. It occurred in the little village of Lytton, BC. That was in June of 2021. That's 121 degrees Fahrenheit. That might as well be the temperature of the sun, as far as I'm concerned.
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7: You know what? 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
10: For tonight, clear skies getting cloudy with some wind gusting to 60 and a low of 10. By tomorrow, we're going to see a kick up to a high of 21 with a chance of some showers. Wednesday, it's going to be 20 degrees and a chance for some rain yet again. Thursday, 22 and sunny. Friday, 24 degrees with a chance of rain. Local news, local weather, local sports. 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

place of some impromptu summertime fun? I've got a list. We'll chat about that after Bailey Zimmerman and Luke Combs' backup plan. But first, here's Tyler Joe Miller.

0: Holmes, backup plan. I'm Sharon Church. Yes, you've always got to have a backup plan. You never know when you'll come across a splash park or kids festival. So you got to keep a couple of things in your car so you'll never be caught unprepared. So what should you keep in your car in case of some impromptu summertime fun? Lawn chairs. Of course, you got to have lawn chairs back there, a beach blanket, towels, extra bathing suits, baby wipes. 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You only have to bring your kid home in a plastic grocery bag fashioned as pants once to remember an extra set of clothes. Yet another reason why I miss those plastic bags.
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0: Jess Moskaluk, Heartbreaker. I'm Sharon Church. Happy Monday. Are you bad at mornings? Well, on Mondays. Mondays, yes. Well, most days, actually. And it seems like a lot of us are, like 40%. The biggest issue, not getting out of bed on time, right? On average, that happens around 8 times a month. Being late causes people to skip breakfast, skip showering, and for 11%, it means they skip brushing their teeth. Yikes. Okay. Well, do you ever do the getting ready math when you don't want to get up out of bed in the morning? Like, if I skip breakfast, use dry shampoo instead of a shower, then I can sleep for 30 more minutes. Yeah, that's right. I think we do that, right? I sacrifice beauty for sleep all the time. But there's always time to brush your teeth.
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2: The 10th annual Dory's House 5-Color Run is taking place this Saturday in Swift Current. And Swift Current's off-leash dog park will be closed throughout the week to accommodate for the baiting and trapping of badgers in the area. 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
3: With cattle heading to pasture, managing flies can make a big difference. Livestock and feed extension specialist Alexis DeCorby says rising temperatures mean rising pest pressure, something producers can't afford to ignore. She notes whether it's black flies or horn flies, each can impact herd health and productivity.
4: Research shows that just 200 horn flies per animal can significantly reduce weight gain, with calves losing up to 27 pounds and yearlings up to 18% of body weight. Other flies, like face flies, horse flies, and deer flies, can spread diseases.
3: DeCorby says face flies increase the risk of pink eye, while horse and deer flies can transmit anaplasmosis, all of which impact animal health and performance.
4: So, what can you do? 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Remove leftover feed and bedding before temperatures rise. Use physical traps to monitor populations and consider chemical tools like ear tags, feed additives, and oilers while rotating insecticides each year to prevent resistance.
3: For Golden West, I'm Glendalee Allen Vossler.
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1: Good evening, I'm Hayden Michaels. RCMP say a 30-year-old Saskatoon man died at Lake Diefenbaker over the weekend. Police were called out on Saturday afternoon after reports of a water-related death. Members of the Saskatchewan RCMP Underwater Recovery Team recovered the man from the water on Sunday. He was pronounced dead at the scene. The case is now being handled by the Saskatchewan Coroner's Service as a sudden death investigation with no signs of criminal activity. A unique Mad Max-inspired vehicle was among the highlights at the third annual Chrome and Cadillac car show over the weekend. Stan Backen says the project began when his son Jaden wanted to build a vehicle but didn't have a large budget to work with.
2: And it gets a lot of attention. We weren't planning for that. It's just different and stands out, I guess. But every gas station you stop at, it got people gathered around and go to car shows like this and they're gathered around taking pictures.
1: Backen taught his son how to weld, and together they created the eye-catching custom vehicle that continues to draw attention from car enthusiasts and families alike. Spots are filling up fast for the 10th annual 5K Color Run, which will also raise funds to Southwest Yes's Dory's House on Saturday, June 13th. Vice Chair for Dory's House, Kayla Myers, explains that the run begins at 11 a.m. at the Kinetic Exhibition Park and follows the Chinook Pathway to Elmwood Park and back.
3: We encourage you to register beforehand as we have capped this at a max capacity of 300 participants and we are actually already half full. So we're at about 150 participants right now. So while we do take day of race registrations, we do encourage you to register early because once we sell out, we sell out.
1: Meyer shares that the route will feature color stations, water stations, and even a few surprises along the way. Swift Current's off-leash dog park will be closed throughout the week to accommodate the baiting and trapping of badgers in the area. Michael Newell is the park's manager with the City of Swift Current.
4: We want to minimize the risk to anybody who has a dog, so we're just going to shut it down for the week, and we're putting out the bait today to hopefully get them.
1: Newell says that they will also be controlling the spread of harmful weeds in the park throughout the week as well. And the Conservative Shadow Minister for Agriculture and Agri-Food Canada, John Barlow, was the keynote speaker at the Saskatchewan Stockgrowers President's Reception. He says producers and industry groups must speak up while there's still time to influence decisions.
5: When you are facing these existential threats to our industry, if you just sit back and let this happen to you, it will happen. And we have a window of opportunity here to try to reverse these decisions and reverse course, and we have to take advantage of it. And if we don't, we will see these research centers closed, we will see the Mercosur trade agreement signed, and we will face the consequences of our inaction.
1: Barlow says the government wants to have the Mercosur trade agreement signed by July 1st.
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1: The Swift Current Broncos added experience to their blue line on Monday, acquiring former Swift Current Legionnaire Cade Rudig from the Everett Silvertips. The Broncos product had 14 goals and 33 points in 56 regular season games last year and helped Everett to win the WHL championship before reaching the Memorial Cup finals. The Broncos sent the 6th overall pick in the June 30th CHL import draft to Everett as a part of the deal. Swift Current later acquired the 21st overall pick in the draft from Wenatchee, giving the Broncos a first-round selection heading into the import draft. A third-period rally wasn't enough for the Swift Current Wolverines against the top team in the Prairie Gold Lacrosse League. The Wolverines outscored Prince Albert 5-1 in the final frame, but the Predators earned a 16-9 victory after taking a commanding lead through the first 40 minutes. Matthew Cudmore and Chase Leonard each scored 4 times for Prince Albert, while Grady Henderson led Swift Current with a hat trick. The Wolverines close out the regular season June 16th at home against Moose Jaw. And it was a stellar weekend for minor baseball in Swift Current as the AA 57's home tournament was held, bringing in over 300 young players to the city. The tournament played host to 24 teams in 3 divisions. The 13U 57's delivered a perfect performance, going undefeated on the weekend and securing a tournament title with a 15-9 win over the Prince Albert Royals. Both the 11U and 15U 57 squads placed 4th in their respective divisions. And it was an impressive showing for the U-15 Swift Current Sonic in Moose Jaw. The local softball squad captured gold at the Crush Can Tournament, outscoring opponents by a wide margin throughout the event. After posting round-robin wins over Saskatoon and Moose Jaw teams, the Sonic advanced through the playoff bracket with victories over the Storm Lightning, Ravens, and East Central Wolverines. Next up for Swift Current is the Hits and Spits Tournament in Calgary, running June 12th through the 14th. 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
1: For tonight, clear skies getting cloudy with a bit of wind gusting up to 60 and a low of 10 degrees. Tomorrow, good chance of seeing a thunderstorm here with a high of 21. Wednesday at 20 degrees and a similar chance for rain. By Thursday, they're calling for sunshine at a high of 22. Friday, it's going to be 24 degrees with a chance of showers. Local news, local weather, local sports. It's all on SwiftCurrentOnline.com.
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1: Josh Ross, Scared of Getting Sober. I'm Sharon Church. Happy Monday. I've got your sorta sports report coming up just after Tucker Wetmore, Brunette. But first, oh, here's a fave. Who doesn't love Wagon Wheel? It's Darius Rucker.

0: Tucker Wetmore, Brunette. Hey, it's Sharon Church, and it's now time for your Sorta Sports Report. The Stanley Cup playoffs taking an extended break. Apparently, it's typically a two-day break between games, but we're waiting 3 days until game four. How about Saturday's game, though? Mitch Marner, the new record holder for the fastest hat trick in the playoffs, 6 minutes and 10 seconds. That's three goals. That's a hat trick, right? Three goals in 6 minutes and 10 seconds. Well, then Carolina's fast four-goal comeback. That happened on Saturday. And then Vegas won in second overtime. That's crazy. I should be watching these games and not just, you know, reading the headlines afterwards. They lead the series 2-1. Game four is tomorrow night.
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6: For tonight, clear skies getting cloudy with some wind gusting to 60 and a low of 10. By tomorrow, we're going to see it kick up to a high of 21 with a chance of some showers. Wednesday, it's going to be 20 degrees and a chance for some rain yet again. Thursday, 22 and sunny. Friday, 24 degrees with a chance of rain. Local news, local weather, local sports. That's what's on SwiftCurrentOnline.com.
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Stephen Lee Olsen and Mickey Guyton, Never Not Care. I'm Sharon Church. What's the formula for the perfect summer? The kids will tell you. More on that after Megan Maroney 6 months later. But first, here's Dean Brody, A Man Without a Woman.

0: can really learn from the kids. Hey, I'm Sharon Church. Kids between the ages of 5 and 14 were asked what their perfect summer would look like. The formula is pretty simple. 5 pool parties, 3 road trips, 5 trips to the beach, and 8 hours of play every day. Now, when asked what they were looking forward to the most over the summer, 60% of kids said having time to play. Aw, isn't that sweet? But we all know that when they say play, they really mean play on the iPad.
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14: 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We've got great styles of polarized and non-slip sunglasses starting at just $40 to get you through the summer. 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

0: Tim Hicks going somewhere. Hey, I'm Sharon Church, and I'll tell you where I'm going. Home. That's right. It's quitting time, but the music will still be going strong, so don't go anywhere. The Rec Laws and Drake Milligan, Honky Tonkin' About's coming up, and Shaboozy with Jelly Roll, Amen, coming up next. We'll see you tomorrow.
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1: Good evening. I'm Hayden Michaels. A Saskatoon man has died following a water-related incident at Lake Diefenbaker. Outlook RCMP received a report on Saturday afternoon at around 4:45 p.m. of a death on the water. The RCMP underwater recovery team later recovered the body of a 30-year-old man from Saskatoon on Sunday. He was declared dead at the scene and his family has been notified. The Saskatchewan Coroner Service is now investigating, with RCMP saying there is no criminality suspected. Families had plenty to keep them busy at Crum and Cadillac thanks to a kids' carnival organized by volunteers. Simone Jones was one of the five organizers who helped create many of the games and activities featured at the event.
2: The car show is good for the adults and the older kids, and the carnival is good for the moms and dads to come with their young kids and just take a break from being outside.
1: The carnival included Plinko, a duck pond, face painting, a photo booth, chicken poop bingo, and tin can toss, along with horse and pony rides, a free bouncy castle, and a bubble station. Southwest Yes's Treatment Center, Dory's House, will be getting a boost of funding during the 10th annual 5K Color Run coming up this weekend at the Kinetic Exhibition Park. Kayla Myers, Vice Chair for Dory's House, says that the run kicks off at 11 a.m. on Saturday, and although day of registration is available, folks are encouraged to register beforehand.
3: This is our main fundraiser for Dory's House Treatment Center, and so all funds that are raised go towards the programming and operations here at Dory's House for all our youth that come and go from our center.
1: Mayors highlights that participants of all ages are welcome to walk, run, bike, or even roll. Splash pads are opening up across Swift Current. City crews have opened up splash pads at ACT Park, Kin Park, Rotary Park, Highland Park, Riverside Park, and West End Playground. The splash pad at Salto Park is expected to open soon. Splash pads usually close on the Labor Day long weekend, but they can extend opening if the weather warms up.
4: Once they're open, if we get a couple warm weekends in September, we know that it's appreciated that...
1: He reminds residents to report any issues with the splash pads to the city. John Barlow, the Conservative Shadow Minister for